Time to hit the wall just after 7 o'clock with Gracie Abrams here on 106.7 WJJY, today's best variety. Ricky is hanging out with you here. How are y'all doing? Happy Sunday evening to you. Hitting the crest of 7 o'clock, and well, we're 1 hour closer to a Monday, but I mean, it is what it is. The calendar kind of dictates that stuff. If it was up to me, life would be one whole weekend, but can't really have that. Instead, tonight, let's count some stars if it's not cloudy out. It's One Republic here on JJY.

0: 106.7 WJJY. It's Alex Warren and rescuing us and playing us another piece of today's best variety. How about that? We got more of it, too, coming up, just in case you were curious. Of course, you know what's coming up. You know we got plenty more music. Olivia Rodrigo, Maroon 5, Meghan Trainor, and Nicky Yore all coming up here on JJY.
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10: With your forecast, I'm Corey Hartman. For tonight, mostly cloudy, lows around 40 degrees. Becoming mostly sunny for Monday, highs in the low 60s. Clear and 39 Monday night. For Tuesday, some clouds to start, more sun by the afternoon with highs in the mid-60s. Wednesday, sunny and breezy, a high near 65. A chance of rain by Thursday with a high around 64. If you're looking for a new place to live, stay, work, or play, check out Worthington, Minnesota. It's worth a look. Currently, 56 degrees. WJ.

Meghan Trainor is again stealing my bit here on 106.7 WJJY, today's best variety. She still doesn't care. I'm trying to work on her with that, but she's not really seeing things my way. I don't know what to tell her. I mean, that's my shtick. I don't care about a lot of things. Like, yeah, Ricky, what are you doing? What do you want to do this afternoon? I don't care. That's my bit. Let's keep it rolling with Maroon 5 here on JJY.

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0: 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Coming up, Pillager Fest, Saturday, September 26th on Cedar Avenue and at the Pillager Fairgrounds. 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
2: With your forecast, I'm Corey Hartman. For tonight, mostly cloudy, lows around 40 degrees. Becoming mostly sunny for Monday, highs in the low 60s. Clear and 39 Monday night. For Tuesday, some clouds to start. More sun by the afternoon with highs in the mid-60s. Wednesday, sunny and breezy, a high near 65. A chance of rain by Thursday with a high around 64. If you're looking for a new place to live, stay, work, or play, check out Worthington, Minnesota. It's worth a look. Right now, it's 55.
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Zara Larsson, Midnight Sun, 106.7 WJJY, today's best variety. I know we saw one of those a little while back. It was pretty interesting. Well, it was a solar eclipse or a lunar eclipse. Whatever happened, I don't even remember what I had for breakfast this morning. So how can you expect me to remember what that eclipse thing was? I don't know. It was cool. I heard. I was sleeping through the whole thing, of course. But I wanted to come back, and I want you back. It's In Sync here on JJY. You're

Today's best variety, 106.7 WJJY. Sugar Ray and Fly, and don't even bring up flies around me, for Pete's sake. It was terrible. The flies have been terrible the past couple weeks, haven't they? You go out to your vehicle, you crack the window for 2 seconds, and you got 17,000 of them in there. It's wonderful. I don't like it at all. I spent all day, all last weekend in my semi-truck, because that's what I do for day job normally, and I just killing flies all day long. It's just ridiculous. Anyways, more of today's best variety coming up, including 8 o'clock right around the corner. Ray's still looking for her husband here on JJY.

Are we having the time of our lives yet? It's Benson Boone here on 106.7 WJJY, just after 8. Ricky hanging out with you here on a beautiful Sunday evening, getting back to the work week tomorrow, but that's all right. It was a beautiful weekend. Yeah, a little chilly and a little cloudy, but that's all right. I got a lot of stuff done, and it was a very productive and also relaxing weekend, so I'm not complaining about it at all. Let's take a listen to Gray, Maren Morris, and Zedd with The Middle here on JJY. Take a

0: 106.7 WJJY, today's best variety, somber, and tomorrow morning when my alarm clock goes off, my body won't be ready for that, but it is what it is. Time to get back into a Monday, and more today's best variety coming up. Teddy Swims, Weezer, Olivia Dean, and Harry Styles all coming up.
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10: With your forecast, I'm Corey Hartman. For tonight, mostly cloudy, lows around 40 degrees. Becoming mostly sunny for Monday, highs in the low 60s. Clear and 39 Monday night. For Tuesday, some clouds to start, more sun by the afternoon with highs in the mid-60s. Wednesday, sunny and breezy, a high near 65. A chance of rain by Thursday with a high around 64. If you're looking for a new place to live, stay, work, or play, check out Worthington, Minnesota. It's worth a look. It's 54 right now.

Today's Best Variety, 106.7 WJJY. It's Olivia Dean. And why don't we take a trip all the way back to October 30th, 1982. This was released by Toto originally. But Weezer came along in 2018 and said, hey, that's such a great song. Let's remake it ourselves. Let's take a listen. It's Africa, 106.7 WJJY.

0: 106.7 WJJY, Teddy Swims here on today's Best Variety. And coming up after the weather, I got a very important number for you. That's right, a cash call update, just so you're educated. And in case we call you, you're not going to be like, I guess I wasn't listening, because that's an awkward position to be in, right? Stick around after the weather. Got a cash call update coming up for you.
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2: With your forecast, I'm Corey Hartman. For tonight, mostly cloudy, lows around 40 degrees. Becoming mostly sunny for Monday, highs in the low 60s. Clear and 39 Monday night. For Tuesday, some clouds to start, more sun by the afternoon with highs in the mid-60s. Wednesday, sunny and breezy, a high near 65. A chance of rain by Thursday with a high around 64. If you're looking for a new place to live, stay, work, or play, check out Worthington, Minnesota. It's worth a look. Right now, it's 52.
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1: 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Ricky hanging out with you here on today's Best Variety. Rocking it for you here as we head towards 9 o'clock. Post Malone and Maroon 5 coming up after Max McNown here on JJY. Please.

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Now, I've always said if a song starts or ends with trumpets, it's probably pretty good. It's Bruno Mars there, 106.7 WJJY, today's best variety. Ricky hanging out with you just after 9 o'clock. How y'all doing? Sunday evening, getting ready to hammer our way into a Monday. That's all right, I ain't worried about it. Here's One Republic, 106.7 WJJY. I don't

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It's Mystical Magical Benson Boone. And let's keep it rolling here. 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

0: Today's Best Variety, 106.7 WJJY. It's Ariana Grande. I saw a funny post the other day. And usually, I mean, not saying that men can't listen to Ariana Grande, right? I do. But I saw a post, a guy was in the comments on one of Ariana's songs, and he said, "The boys will never know I listen to this." What a dead giveaway, dum-dum. Why would you do that? Not like it's a problem. I'm saying I love Ariana Grande. But it's kind of funny if he's all shy about it. You got to take to the internet, of course, and say, "Oh, the boys will never know I'm listening to this." Yeah, you just gave yourself up there, homeboy.
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2: With your forecast, I'm Corey Hartman. For tonight, mostly cloudy, lows around 40 degrees. Becoming mostly sunny for Monday, highs in the low 60s. Clear and 39 Monday night. For Tuesday, some clouds to start, more sun by the afternoon with highs in the mid-60s. Wednesday, sunny and breezy, a high near 65. A chance of rain by Thursday with a high around 64. If you're looking for a new place to live, stay, work, or play, check out Worthington, Minnesota. It's worth a look. It's 51 at our studios.
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Niall Horan, 106.7 WJJY, today's best variety. It tastes so good. 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It's easy, and I'm hoping you're not walking away. It's Kelly Clarkson on JJY.

Yeah, I don't know what you heard, but we're just getting the party started. It's Pink here on 106.7 WJJY, today's best variety. Ricky hanging out with you here, 10 o'clock, right around the corner, and I'm gone. Oh, not yet. I still got to hang out with you for a little while longer. Here's David Guetta on JJY.

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Just after 10 with Stella Lefty here on 106.7 WJJY, today's best variety. Ricky hanging out with you. Happy Sunday evening to you as we get ever closer to a Monday. And we all got bad habits, don't we? Let's see what Ed Sheeran's are here on JJY. Every

0: There's a tune I've really grown to love. It's Hilary Duff, Mature, here on 106.7 WJJY, today's best variety. Coming up just after the weather, I'm going to have a very important number for you. That's right, the cash call amount. That's with Eric and Tess tomorrow morning in the Morning Mess at 8:20. So keep it tuned right here. I'll tell you all about it coming up next.
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11: With your forecast, I'm Corey Hartman. For tonight, mostly cloudy, lows around 40 degrees. Becoming mostly sunny for Monday, highs in the low 60s. Clear and 39 Monday night. For Tuesday, some clouds to start. More sun by the afternoon with highs in the mid-60s. Wednesday, sunny and breezy, a high near 65. A chance of rain by Thursday with a high around 64. If you're looking for a new place to live, stay, work, or play, check out Worthington, Minnesota. It's worth a look. Right now, it's 49.

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So write it down, put it in the memory bank, do whatever you got to do, because we might call you.

0: Gracie Abrams here on 106.7 WJJY, today's best variety. Coming up next Saturday, that is the 26th, the Community Dog Walk at Babinski Foundation in Pequot Lakes, happening from 9 to 12:30. 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
2: With your forecast, I'm Corey Hartman. For tonight, mostly cloudy, lows around 40 degrees. Becoming mostly sunny for Monday, highs in the low 60s. Clear and 39 Monday night. For Tuesday, some clouds to start, more sun by the afternoon with highs in the mid-60s. Wednesday, sunny and breezy, a high near 65. A chance of rain by Thursday with a high around 64. If you're looking for a new place to live, stay, work, or play, check out Worthington, Minnesota. It's worth a look. 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

Today's Best Variety, 106.7 WJJY. It's Olivia Dean, and she's leaving out a key piece of information right there. She says it's so easy to fall in love unless your name is Ricky. Yeah, see what I did there? Let's keep Today's Best Variety rolling. It's Bruno Mars on JJY. Today.

Today's Best Variety, 106.7 WJJY. It's Fallout Boy. Ricky hanging out with you here Sunday evening once again. And we're headed for 11. And it's not that hard to be happy when you're listening to Rob Thomas and 106.7 WJJY.

Olivia Rodrigo, 106.7 WJJY, today's best variety, just after 11. What's shakin'? Ricky hanging out with you. I got about another hour left with you. Well, let's make it count. Here's Lucas Graham on JJY.

0: There goes Noah Kahan. He's up in space, cracking the window, looking for a gas station. 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
17: With your forecast, I'm Corey Hartman. For tonight, mostly cloudy, lows around 40 degrees. Becoming mostly sunny for Monday, highs in the low 60s. Clear and 39 Monday night. For Tuesday, some clouds to start, more sun by the afternoon with highs in the mid-60s. Wednesday, sunny and breezy, a high near 65. A chance of rain by Thursday with a high around 64. If you're looking for a new place to live, stay, work, or play, check out Worthington, Minnesota. 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

It's somber. We are back to being friends. I didn't know we weren't friends for any amount of time. You're listening to 106.7 WJJY. We are today's best variety. Glad to be friends again, I guess I can say that much. Here's Adele, just water under the bridge to me. 106.7 WJJY.

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0: Today's Best Variety, 111 WJJY. That is Benson Boone. We're having the time of our lives, aren't we? 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
2: With your forecast, I'm Corey Hartman. For tonight, mostly cloudy, lows around 40 degrees. Becoming mostly sunny for Monday, highs in the low 60s. Clear and 39 Monday night. For Tuesday, some clouds to start, more sun by the afternoon with highs in the mid-60s. Wednesday, sunny and breezy, a high near 65. A chance of rain by Thursday with a high around 64. If you're looking for a new place to live, stay, work, or play, check out Worthington, Minnesota. It's worth a look. Currently, 46 degrees.
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I am stepping out of here. 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I'll leave you with Ariana Grande. 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
29: With your forecast, I'm Corey Hartman. For tonight, mostly cloudy, lows around 40 degrees. Becoming mostly sunny for Monday, highs in the low 60s. Clear and 39 Monday night. For Tuesday, some clouds to start, more sun by the afternoon with highs in the mid-60s. Wednesday, sunny and breezy, a high near 65. A chance of rain by Thursday with a high around 64. If you're looking for a new place to live, stay, work, or play, check out Worthington, Minnesota. It's worth a look. Currently, 46 degrees.
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Stay calm. 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
40: With your forecast, I'm Corey Hartman. For tonight, mostly cloudy, lows around 40 degrees. Becoming mostly sunny for Monday, highs in the low 60s. Clear and 39 Monday night. For Tuesday, some clouds to start, more sun by the afternoon with highs in the mid-60s. Wednesday, sunny and breezy, a high near 65. A chance of rain by Thursday with a high around 64. If you're looking for a new place to live, stay, work, or play, check out Worthington, Minnesota. It's worth a look. Currently, 46 degrees.
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The Morning Mess with Eric and Tess. 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
10: Partly cloudy, becoming mostly sunny by later this afternoon. Our high today, right around 62. Tonight, mostly clear. We'll drop to 40 for an overnight low. Tomorrow, sunshine, 64 on Wednesday. Mostly sunny, 65, with another chance at scattered showers on Thursday. 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I'm meteorologist Sean Cable.
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1: From ABC News, I'm Brian Clark. Global conflicts loom at this week's United Nations General Assembly. One of them, the war in Iran, where the U.S. military actions lasted for more than 200 days. ABC's Karen Hwaz, more on President Trump's most recent comments.
2: The president says he's in deciding mode on Iran, weighing three options: wiping Iran out, letting them rot economically, or making a deal. In his words, my question is, if and when do I blow the entire nation up?
1: President will host China's Xi Jinping at the White House this week. On Sunday, Treasury Secretary Scott Bessent met with China's vice premier and said AI security was a top issue.
3: The U.S. has proposed that we have a notification mechanism between the two countries.
1: He said it would be used for incidents that involve national security relating to AI, and that the two sides agreed to meet again.

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4: Partly cloudy, becoming mostly sunny by later this afternoon, and our high today right around 62. Tonight, mostly clear, will drop to 40 for an overnight low. Tomorrow, sunshine, 64 on Wednesday. Mostly sunny, 65 with another chance at scattered showers on Thursday. 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I'm meteorologist Sean Cable.
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1: Treasury Secretary Scott Bessent met with China's vice premier on Sunday and said the U.S. proposed an AI notification system where the two countries can alert one another when AI developments could impact national security.
2: We think that just like with any cross-border activity, that moving from opaque to more transparency between the number one and the number two AI powers in the world, very important.
1: Lindsay Clancy's ex-husband spoke publicly for the first time since his ex-wife's mistrial, and she was charged with killing their three children.
3: In an interview with 60 Minutes, Patrick Clancy says he still forgives his ex-wife, who allegedly killed their three children.
4: I believe that it was her mental illness that caused that.
1: That's ABC's Allison Kosick. Prosecutors have not yet decided whether Lindsay Clancy will be charged again. A Delaware man's facing criminal charges in connection with a hunting tragedy.
5: It was dusk Friday evening when a woman walking in a field was fatally shot by a hunter who mistook her for a deer. Delaware State Police say she was making her way across that field with a man and two children when Walter Moorhead, 74 years old, shot her from a blind on the ground. He's been charged with manslaughter. The victim's name is being withheld until family is notified. She was 39 from Georgetown, Delaware. Wayne Cabot, ABC News.
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9: 5 minutes after six, we've got a fair sky, light breeze out of the northeast at six, and our temperature's at 43. Your full forecast, more news and sports on the way after this from E.L. 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
11: From the Brainerd Now Newsroom, I'm Zach Mahoney. Minnesota absentee voting is now underway, meaning state residents can start voting now either by requesting a mail ballot or by voting absentee in person ahead of the November general election. Minnesota Secretary of State Steve Simon discussed the process on Thursday and said voters can request an absentee ballot and mail it in or vote absentee in person. Voters can request an absentee ballot online at the Secretary of State's website. To vote, you will need a Minnesota ID or Social Security number. State officials are encouraging voters to mail their ballots sooner rather than later, stressing that to be counted, the absentee ballots must be returned by Election Day, not just postmarked by the date. State officials recommend mailing ballots at least 1 week before the November 3rd election or returning them in person by 5 p.m. on Election Day. The Boundary Waters is starting to recover after wildfires burned more than 70,000 acres this summer. Most of the wilderness has reopened, but some campsites and portages remain closed due to fire damage. Burned areas now include blackened trees, exposed rock, and forests where trees have lost their needles. Officials warn damaged trees can still fall and make some areas unsafe. New green growth is already appearing in parts of the burned landscape. And a new weather radar system has been installed on the Brainerd Water Tower to help fill in the gaps in weather monitoring around the Brainerd Lakes area. Last week, ClimaVision hosted a preview event at the Brainerd Police Department to showcase their radar system and explain how there has been a gap in the Doppler radar servicing Minnesota since the early 1990s. Much of the Brainerd Lakes area lies in the area considered to be in the gap, where storms can pop up with little or no warning. Once this new system is operational, it will complete complete the full weather picture, in essence fill in the gap, as the data will be shared with the National Weather Service to get a more accurate reading in the Brainerd Lakes area. I'm Zach Mahoney from the Brainerd Now Newsroom.
9: Thank you, Zach. I'm Eric Grant with a look at your sports. Chiefs edging the Colts 33-30 in overtime from Kansas City to cap off a frantic NFL Sunday. Meanwhile, several teams pulling off huge upsets on the road to highlight the early action. Saints earning a 24-17 win over Baltimore. The Raiders are now 2-0. They clip the Chargers 16-14. Bengals beat down the Texans 20-6. And the Browns stun the Buccaneers 23-19. Week 2 wraps up with a Monday Night Football showdown between the Giants and Rams from LA tonight. Joey Logano celebrating a Bass Pro Shops night race victory. Driver of the number 22 car took home the checkered flag at Bristol Motor Speedway. NASCAR Cup Series now turns to the Hollywood Casino 400 from Vegas this coming Sunday. Vikings squeaking past the Bears, winning 9-3 from Soldier Field. Will Reichert nailing all three of his field goal attempts, including a 49-yarder. Minnesota now leading the NFC North at 2-0. They'll visit Tampa Bay for Week 3. Twins shut down the LA Angels 8-0 to split their four-game series from Anaheim. Alan Roden leading the way at the plate, going 3-for-5 with a 3-run home run and 4 RBI. Minnesota now winners of 2 of their last 3. They'll have a series against the San Francisco Giants that starts tomorrow. NHL preseason underway. Wild topping the Chicago Blackhawks 3-2 in overtime to win their first exhibition game. Minnesota visiting Chicago tonight. Texas remaining on the top of the college football coaches poll after week 3 of the season. Longhorns followed by Georgia, Notre Dame, Indiana, and Miami. Week 3 of the college football season is done in Minnesota, now 2-1 after smashing Akron 41-7. And Lynx star Olivia Miles breaking Caitlin Clark's single season record for points by a rookie in their win over the Connecticut Sun. Miles finishing with 21 points, surpassing Clark's record of 769 after making her first three throw in the second quarter. Both players accomplished their record-breaking nights in their 40th game. Minnesota visiting the Indiana Fever tomorrow. It's been a look at your sports. I'm Eric Grant. Weather on the way after this from Rasmussen University.
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13: We expect a mostly cloudy Monday with a high of about 61. Winds will be east 5 to 10. It'll be partly cloudy overnight tonight, down to 38 with a light east breeze. Mostly sunny Tuesday, up to 63 degrees. Winds become southeast 5 to 15. And sunny Wednesday, breezy with a high of 66.
9: We've got a partly to mostly cloudy sky right now. Northeast winds at 6 and our temperatures at 43.
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0: Olivia Rodrigo, 106.7 WJJY, playing today's best variety. It's the Morning Mess with Eric and Tess. Whole new week.
1: It is. Welcome to your Monday. Monday. Fun day. After
0: sure.
1: Another Vikings win.
0: Oh, easy win. Never a doubt.
1: Sure. Keeping us on the edge of our seats.
0: About. Tell me 2 weeks ago they were going to run through a quarterback and lose their running back and they were going to be 2-0.
1: Nope.
0: Lost a lot of money there, but...
1: Yeah.
0: Yeah.
1: It's all right. It's all good.
0: First place, of course.
1: Shh.
0: Oh, we can't jinx it now?
1: Shh. Be quiet. We're hunting rabbits. Okay.
0: I thought we were hunting packers and bears.
1: We are.
0: Lions.
1: Oh, my. Okay, here we go. It's Monday, and let's get up and at 'em. Some things to take care of here this morning, including that cash call that, hasn't budged since, you know, Friday. $157.82, the amount you'll need to know if the call comes to you this morning just after 8. $157.82, and thank you to First Western Bank and Trust for sponsoring our cash calls on Mondays.
0: Absolutely. Another Missed Connections Monday coming up about an hour from now. We'll have a story for you and your opportunity to win a gift certificate to the Black Bear Lodge and Saloon.
1: Mm-hmm. Stu will be joining us to talk about the forecast and games and prizes and all sorts of good stuff. So hold tight. We're getting into another week because, well, we didn't get the pink slip on Friday. So... It's time. It's go time. It's the Morning Mess with Eric and Tess at JJY.
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0: 106.7 WJJY, today's best variety, Morning Mess with Eric and Tess. I've got to admit, this morning I woke up and I thought it was October.
1: Is it because of the chilliness in the air?
0: I think just in general, I've lost all scope of what day month, and season it is, that I just automatically defaulted to it being October.
1: Mm-hmm.
0: So on the bright side, we're still in September.
1: That's right.
0: Oh, what a day.
1: So, what a day, September 21st.
0: Oh,
1: look at that. Okay. Hey, we'll check your forecast, which does feel a bit fall-like. We'll talk about that in a bit. Right now, though, we want to talk to you about your dentist, your teeth, your all of the above. And if you are in need of a dentist to take care of your teeth here in the Lakes area, we have a couple we'd like to tell you about. Dr. Luke Walm, Dr. Christopher Clavel, and Dr. Jessica Peterson. The three of them practice out of Nisswa Smiles and Staple Smiles.
0: They do a very comforting, relaxing environment. They want to, get rid of that misconception of people not wanting to go to the dentist. 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They're there for you, right when you make your first appointment, all the way through your appointment and beyond. 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
1: multiple times.
0: Just the one appointment, you're in, you're out, and you leave with kind of a, cockeyed smile on your face a little bit because of the Novocaine.
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1: Should be a mostly cloudy Monday for us. The high 61, east wind 5 to 10. Partly cloudy tonight, down to 38 with a light east breeze. Mostly sunny Tuesday, up to 63. Winds become southeast 5 to 15. Sunny again Wednesday, a bit more breezy with a high of 66.
0: Winds northeast at 6 now. We do have a partly cloudy sky. Our temperature's at 43.
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0: 106.7 WJJY playing today's best variety. Sarah Bareilles, new from her, Just a Kid.
1: Yeah.
0: Right on.
1: Like that one. All right, 36 minutes after 6 here on The Morning Mess with Eric and Tess. We'll have Stu here in about 10 minutes or so. Right now, it is time to focus on a business that has been here in the Brainerd Lakes area over 20-plus years, and they provide a service that just it fits a lot of people's lives right now. You might have a parent or a grandparent that's still in their home, and they want to stay there for as long as possible, and we as kids or grandkids also want to make that happen. Mm-hmm. And we can't always be there every day or as much as needed. That's where a company like Home Instead comes in.
0: Mm-hmm. They provide the caregivers that can come in and do some of those things that mom, dad, grandma, grandpa might need a little bit of assistance with. Nothing, you know, super major, but it just gets a little harder as we get older. And, you know, if you could use this service, Home Instead can provide this service. And we're talking about helping prep meals for the week, maybe, or filling up the pill boxes so they're ready for the week, getting their meds ready. Maybe it's just helping them get up and get going in the morning, helping them get dressed and, you know, get ready for the day, or getting ready for bedtime and being there overnight. Yep, they provide service, whether it's just a few hours a week or round-the-clock care. Home Instead can be there.
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0: Rob Thomas with Hard to Be Happy, 106.7 WJJY. Today's best variety, it's the Morning Mess with Eric and Tess. And we've got our meteorology magician. Meteorology magician? That didn't come out right.
1: Our meteorologist extraordinaire, our meteorologist guru, our...
0: our guy that does the weather.
1: That guy.
0: Yeah, Stu Muck.
1: Oh, yeah, him.
0: He's next.
1: Here at JJY.
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0: And as promised, here's JJY meteorologist Stu Muck. Good morning, Stu.
9: Good morning, Eric. Morning, Tess.
1: Hello, Stu. What up?
9: Well, besides the price of gas?
0: Oh, come on now.
1: Yeah, had a couple of those conversations.
9: Get to work so you can earn gas money. Get to it.
1: Can't afford to drive to work.
0: Right. Have to start riding a bike to work.
1: Wow. Oh. Is that too? No,
9: yeah, the flying monkeys would follow you in and out, I'm sure.
1: That's fine. Be my escort. That's great.
0: They could fly her. She'd save money.
1: That's right.
9: There
1: that
9: you go.
1: Yeah. Just pick me up. Let's go. And your little dog, too. Okay. Anyway.
0: Did you adopt a little dog?
1: Mm-mm.
0: Oh. I still think you should.
1: I still think you're crazy.
0: Well, two things can both be right.
1: That's true.
0: Yeah.
1: Anyway. Well, Stu. Forecast. It's feeling a little fallish out there.
0: Mm.
9: Yeah, and it's not even fall yet.
1: It's not?
0: Barely.
9: The autumnal equinox does not happen until tomorrow evening.
1: Oh.
0: Well, I was lied to all week long then.
9: No. Okay. Sorry.
0: Huh.
9: Yeah, it's still summer.
1: Okay.
0: Yeah, shorts and t-shirt.
1: Feel the burn.
0: Why not?
9: So I dressed, didn't you?
1: No, it's It's kind of cold.
0: Huh. It's kind of a personal question, Stu.
9: Well, I'm just, you know.
0: I don't know if you want to know the answer to that.
9: That's the garb I'm wearing. Sorry. It's still summer.
1: Okay.
0: And what are we looking at for the next couple days?
9: Well, a little cooler than normal, but we are going to stay dry. Let's talk about the fact that even though there is a frontal boundary still stationary just out to our west and south, it extends north to south right down through Montana, Wyoming, Colorado, and into northern Texas, southern parts of Oklahoma, and then further northeast, Kentucky, Tennessee, that area. There is a little rain in Minnesota off to our south into southwest and south central Minnesota this morning. There could be a sprinkle through here. I wouldn't expect anything more than that. That's just a very slight chance. But some rain off to the south, more cloudy skies with cool air building in. High pressure is strengthening to our northeast, just north of Lake Superior, and it will eventually win. It will start to clear skies a little more tonight, certainly into the day tomorrow. Sunshine will return. That's grand, but the temperatures will remain cooler than normal right on through Tuesday, Wednesday, Thursday, maybe getting back toward normal by about Friday. But at that point, there could be a little rain here later in the week. Quite late Wednesday night or into Thursday, a small chance for some showers. And possibly Friday night or Saturday, just a little light rain could be seen around here. But the temperatures are going to remain a little cooler than normal. What is normal? I'm so glad you ask. 69 is our normal daytime high. 45 is the normal nighttime low. With that in mind, mostly cloudy skies are in store today. We'll hit about 61 this afternoon. East winds will be at 5 to 10. Partly cloudy overnight, dropping to 38. The east wind at 5. Mostly sunny tomorrow, 63. East and southeast winds will be at 5 to 15. And sunny on Wednesday, 66. The southeast winds, 5 to 15, will gust around 20. We are partly cloudy now, 43. Winds are northeast at 6. The barometer, 30.3 even, may even rise a bit yet this morning. There's a major fish feeding period from 8 till 10, a minor 2 till 3, and a major 8:15 to 10:15 tonight.
1: Oh, happy day.
0: Nice.
9: Yeah.
0: Okay, so I read this story. This is an official, I think all three of us could agree, this is a palm to forehead moment. Young woman on social media took to her TikTok account to complain that she's been scammed by her grocery store for the last year to year and a half.
1: Why?
0: So here's the thing. She says she gets coupons from the cashier, and then on the bottom looks at the amount that she saved. And she said it's usually around $50, which is kind of wild.
1: Okay.
0: And then the cashier asks if she wants cash back. So she says yes, and she has now discovered that when they take the cash and give it to her, they take it out of her bank account.
9: Well, yes.
0: She did not know that, Stu.
9: Oh, my God.
1: Dee-dee-dee.
0: Yep.
1: Dum-da-dum.
0: So for the past year and a half, she said the grocery store has been stealing money from her. And then giving it to her.
1: Giving it right to her out of her own account.
0: Yep. Claims she had no idea that they were taking the money from her account. Obviously, you know, she gets it back because they're taking it from her and giving it to her.
1: Yes.
0: But yes, she has gone viral with most of the commenters replying how...
1: Dee-dee-dee, she might be bitty.
0: Yep. Trying to walk it back by saying that she was joking for her own entertainment and to build her account because she's an aspiring actress and comedian. But many people are not convinced.
1: They just think she's being... Think
0: she legitimately did not understand...
1: That it was coming
0: then when
1: her
0: you
1: account.
0: Take cash out, it's from your account. Be a tough business model for grocery stores or any stores if they started doing that. You want cash back?
8: Sure,
1: I'll take some.
0: I'll take 50.
1: Uh-huh.
0: Yeah.
1: You'll take what you
9: That's
1: get.
9: All that savings you made by shopping here.
0: Yeah.
1: Wow.
0: And some of the blame people are trying to deflect to the schools. Most people, though.
1: Oh, sure.
0: Yeah.
1: Of course. Got
0: parenting. Some. Maybe walk them through this a little bit.
1: Oh, God.
0: I know.
1: Got to take it to the next level.
0: It's one of those things that I... That... never crossed my mind that it wasn't my own money that I was asking them to give back to me.
1: Yeah.
0: Never.
1: Yeah. No, just give me some random cash.
0: Would you like cash back? Yeah. Why would I take 20 when I could take 40 or 50? Yeah, I'll take 50.
1: 20?
9: That'll be great.
1: 60? Yeah.
0: My grocery bill was 74, but they took out 124.
1: Huh. How did... What?
0: I know they gave me $50 in cash, but still, my groceries are only $74.
1: Who knew?
9: Yeah, we'll give you the facts. You probably did it trying to build some social media buzz.
0: Possibly.
9: But there are so many that I wouldn't put it past.
0: But is that the way that you want to start out your social media page with people thinking that you don't even understand where money's coming from? I mean, how are you going to... That's not necessarily gaining respect from your followers. They're waiting for you to have another moment like this to...
1: Or her followers know her and are like, okay, we know why she did this.
0: And now
1: she's got new followers that are like, oh gosh, and she's got her followers defending her going, oh, we know exactly why she did this.
0: Maybe.
1: But sounds kind of ditzy and desperate.
0: A little bit desperate. There you go.
1: One of the two or both.
0: A new show coming to your next social media channel.
1: Okay.
0: So think about that next time that you're getting cash back. It's actually your cash from your account.
9: Yeah, and it's coming right out of your account.
1: And then sometimes they say it'll cost you an extra $1.50 to do that.
0: Yeah.
1: Because the store then charges you to take it out.
9: The ATM fee.
1: Yeah, there's an ATM fee, but there's also a fee at the checkout, which is almost like... Let me see. I have to pay to take out my own money.
9: Yep.
0: That convenience charge, do you want to take it out here or do you want to drive to the bank?
1: Yep.
0: Okay. Here's $2. Fine.
1: But then when I do that, I don't know about you guys, but if I do have to take out cash and I have to pay the fee, I'm likely to take out more cash than I actually need.
0: Oh, sure.
1: Yeah. Because if I'm good, I'm going to take it out and have it.
0: Get your money's worth.
1: Exactly. Which is my money anyway.
0: Right.
1: Dang it.
9: Drains the account because they're charging me $1.50.
1: I know. So dumb.
0: Oh, boy.
1: Mm-hmm.
0: All right.
1: All right, here's your next food flavor. Hot honey-flavored Spam. Stu?
0: Oh, no.
9: Honey-flavored.
1: Hot honey. Mm-hmm.
0: Is it hot sauce with honey? Is that how they make it, hot honey?
1: Hot honey-flavored Spam hit in the grocery stores as a new permanent flavor. It's a sweet and spicy twist to the classic canned meat.
0: Huh.
1: Mm.
9: Huh.
1: Yep.
9: I put a can in the cart the other day when we were shopping. My wife said, get that out of there.
1: Oh, just regular Spam?
0: Why is she anti-Spam?
9: She doesn't. She said, we don't like that. Oh, okay.
1: So why can't we then not enjoy it and just I can you?
9: I don't know. I got told to take it out of the cart.
1: Is that when you did a lap back after the car was loaded and said, oh, I have to go use the restroom, and you run through the line again?
9: No. It's like, whatever.
1: No.
0: Take that out of the cart. We don't eat that.
9: You of all people, Tess.
1: What?
9: Should understand dealing with instability.
1: Shouldn't talk about my boyfriend like that.
0: Okay. Fresh off another beautiful bouquet of flowers showing up on Friday. Now she's...
1: I'm just saying. I wouldn't do that. Unless it cost an arm and a leg right now because, you know...
0: Well...
1: Just saying.
0: Might have been $4 for that can.
9: It was a little under that, I think.
1: But you don't get it all the time. Like, you can't...
0: Yeah, you could put it on the shelf in the pantry for when she's camping one weekend.
1: Or just go get it when she's gone, I guess.
0: Right.
1: Okay.
0: I don't think that's fair at all. Hot honey Spam, though.
9: Yeah, go back to that.
1: I'm just saying. Sounds like I would try that more than I would try regular, actually, if it has some flavored. I don't know.
0: You don't like Spam, huh?
1: I don't know.
9: Throw it in the frying pan. Oh.
1: I've heard a lot of people like it.
0: Yeah.
9: Scramble a couple eggs with it. Oh.
0: Mm-hmm. You go with the slab, or do you dice it up with the eggs and potatoes, or how do you?
9: Big slab.
0: Big slab, yeah.

0: They would have thought less than five.
1: Guess not. Made right here in Minnesota.
0: Way to go, Hormel.
2: Yep, good old Hormel looking out for us.
1: Keeping us on our toes.
0: Hot honey.
1: If you ask me, kind of smelling like toes. Oh, boy.
0: But does it taste like toes?
1: I don't know. Ask Stu.
2: Never eaten toes, couldn't tell you.
0: Oh.
1: Darn, all right.
0: Well, there's still time.
2: Oh, yeah, it's early.
0: The fact that they're going, like, right out of the gate with this being a permanent flavor is...
1: That's pretty impressive. Because usually, like, oh, for a limited time, everyone rushes out and gets it and then says, oh, you should, you know, bring that back. And you should, you know, kind of like the Raspberry Girl Scout cookie. But we won't go there.
0: Oh, no. We are...
2: Wow. Mm.
1: I'm just
2: There's
1: saying.
2: That instability.
0: You could put some hot honey flavored Spam in between the Raspberry Girl Scout cookies.
1: Why are you go. Sick and wrong on that? It's so wrong.
0: One of them you can get, the other you can't.
1: Oh. Nice. They're smart.
0: Yeah.
1: Oh, look at the time. Stu, we have to go. We got to go.
2: Okay.
1: You should run out and get some Spam before the next break and see if you can... taste test that
2: not going to make that trip. No, I'm sorry.
0: All right, we'll talk next hour, Stu.
2: All right, see ya.
0: It's 106.7 WJJY, Brainerd, Baxter, Nisswa. 7 o'clock.
3: From ABC News, I'm Brian Clark. As expected, three media organizations banned from the White House are now suing to regain access. CNN, MS Now, and Politico say President Trump's ban threatens press freedom and the public's right to independent journalism. ABC's Mary Bruce has more from the White House.
4: Lashing out at the press is a familiar tactic for the president. It comes as he faces historically low approval numbers. His war with Iran, now in its seventh month, is sending gas prices steadily climbing and diesel to an all-time high. And with the midterms rapidly approaching.
3: And those gas prices could move higher after weekend strikes targeting Saudi Arabia, as ABC's chief global affairs correspondent Martha Raddatz explains.
5: An alarming escalation of hostility across the Middle East, which could mean escalating gas and diesel prices here at home. Iran-backed Houthi rebels in Yemen launching ballistic missiles and drones against Saudi Arabia, a key U.S. ally in the war against Iran. Black smoke seen billowing into the sky above Riyadh over the weekend. The Houthis targeting oil facilities and the first ever direct attack on the Saudi capital.
3: President Trump meets this week with China's Xi Jinping at the White House. On Sunday, Treasury Secretary Scott Bessent met with China's vice premier and proposed a notification system between the two countries for AI technology that could threaten security. There were protests in Austin, Texas. It's hours after a DoorDash driver was shot by ICE agents. That driver, born in Venezuela, now in ICE custody. And Austin Mayor Kirk Watson says he's angry.
6: I'm extremely unhappy. A person being shot on the streets of Austin by someone purporting to be law enforcement, particularly when it's ICE.
3: And a police officer was injured in a shooting at a synagogue in Belleville, Ontario, Canada, as Yom Kippur began. No word on a motive. You're listening to ABC News.
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3: Lindsay Clancy's ex-husband spoke publicly for the first time since his ex-wife's mistrial.
9: In the months that followed the death of his three children at the hands of his former wife, Patrick Clancy tells 60 Minutes he contemplated suicide.
10: I didn't think I would live to see my 35th birthday. And I was completely fine with it.
9: He says he forgives Lindsay, who was charged with 3 counts of murder, she says, while suffering from postpartum psychosis.
10: I believe that it was her mental illness that caused that.
9: Patrick Clancy has since remarried and says he'll tell his future children about their brothers and sister. Sherry Press.

0: Austin, ABC News.
1: There are new worries about measles as officials in Pennsylvania warned travelers of possible exposure at Philadelphia International Airport a week ago. ABC's Faith Abube has more on the outbreak in the Commonwealth.
2: The state's health authority reporting at least 4 measles-associated deaths and 767 cases. The state asking the CDC for emergency help, while the Trump administration and Governor Shapiro are locked in a growing dispute.
3: They've got a bad governor in Pennsylvania. People just don't know it. He's close to incompetent.
2: Governor Shapiro firing back on social media, writing, quote, incompetence is letting measles, a disease that was declared eliminated in 2000, reemerge.
1: It's a new museum in Salzburg, Austria. It's not devoted to native son Mozart, but to the sound of music. Elizabeth von Trapp, a member of the von Trapp family, was present for the opening. It's housed in a 17th century palace. I'm Brian Clark, ABC News.
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9: 5 minutes after 7, we've got a mostly cloudy sky, temperature of 43. Your full forecast, more news and sports after this from the Body Works.
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11: From the Brainerd Now Newsroom, I'm Zach Mahoney. Minnesota is using opioid settlement money to help keep children out of the child protection system. New state data shows nearly $30 million has gone toward services for children and families affected by addiction. Counties are using the money for family resource centers, early intervention workers, and other prevention programs. Officials say substance abuse remains a leading reason children are removed from their homes. Local leaders are concerned about how the programs will continue once the temporary settlement money runs out. New Richland, Minnesota is cleaning up after a severe flash flood damaged most of the city. Officials estimate about 80% of homes were damaged after roughly 9 inches of rain fell on Friday and Saturday. Nearly 40 residents were evacuated from the New Richland Care Center after water entered the building. The city has declared a state of emergency while crews continue pumping water and assessing damage. No injuries have been reported. And Brainerd School Superintendent Chip Rankin has given board members until December 14th to make some tough decisions about the future of District 181. During a work session last week, the Brainerd Dispatch reports Rankin spoke of Brainerd 2.0 and what they want that version of the district to look like. Rankin's plan, called Project True North, is focused on right-sizing operations, stabilizing revenue, optimizing efficiency, and restoring confidence. Over the next couple of months, the article says the district will work to understand its current situation and bring the next phases, including building, testing, and comparing options. Those options could include consolidating building, moving all fifth grade classes back to elementary schools, working to attract more students from surrounding districts, and from homeschool or a hybrid that combines various initiatives. The school board will meet tonight at 6 o'clock when they are scheduled to set the preliminary 2027 tax levy, which could change depending on the upcoming operating levy vote. I'm Zach Mahoney. From the Brainerd Now Newsroom.
9: Thank you, Zach. I'm Eric Grant with a look at your sports. Chiefs edging the Colts 33-30 in overtime from Kansas City, tapping off a frantic NFL Sunday. Meanwhile, several other teams pulling off huge upsets on the road. Saints beat up the Ravens. Raiders clip the Chargers. Bengals beat down the Texans and the Browns, stunning the Buccaneers. Week 2 wrapping up tonight with a Monday Night Football showdown between the Giants and Rams. Joey Logano celebrating his Bass Pro Shops night race victory from Bristol Motor Speedway. The NASCAR Cup Series rolls into the casino, Hollywood Casino 400 from Las Vegas on Sunday. Vikings squeaking past the Bears 9-3 from Soldier Field. Vikes, the only undefeated team in the NFC North. They'll visit the Tampa Bay Buccaneers in Week 3. Twins shut out the Angels 8-0 to split their four-game series from Anaheim. Alan Roden, three-run homer, four runs batted in. Minnesota now winners of two of their last three, visiting the San Francisco Giants for a three-game set that starts tomorrow. NHL preseason underway. The Wild topping the Chicago Blackhawks 3-2 in overtime for their first exhibition win. Minnesota visiting Chicago tonight. Week 3 of the college football season in the books. Golden Gophers drubbing Akron over the weekend 41-7. Link star Olivia Miles breaking Caitlin Clark's single-season record for points by a rookie in Minnesota's win over Connecticut this weekend. Miles finishing the game with 21 points, surpassed Clark's record of 769 points after sinking her first free throw in the second quarter. Both players accomplished their records in exactly 40 games. Minnesota visiting Clark's Fever tomorrow. Minnesota United FC coming up short, falling to the LA Galaxy 3-2 at Allianz Field on Saturday. They've lost four in a row. They'll visit Seattle to take on the Sounders on Saturday. That's been a look at your sports. I'm Eric Grant. Weather after this from Rasmussen University.
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4: We're expecting a mostly cloudy day today with a high of 61, winds east 5 to 10. Partly cloudy tonight, down to 38. Tomorrow becomes mostly sunny, winds become southeast at 15. We'll climb to about 63 degrees, and Wednesday we'll see sunshine and a high of 66.
9: All right. We've got a partly to mostly cloudy sky right now. Winds out of the northeast at 6, and our temperature is at 43.
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0: It's Kelly Clarkson, 106.7 WJJY. Today's best variety, it's the Morning Mess with Eric and Tess. 14 after 7, getting our week started. And, it's a Monday, which kind of means it's time for Missed Connections Monday.
1: That it is. Oh. We're going to relay a little bit of a missed connections story and pay attention, because at the end we're going to ask for a caller. We're going to ask a question of that caller. If you're the caller and you know the answer, you win the prize, which is a $20 gift certificate to the Black Bear Lodge and Saloon.
0: Right. Sounds good. Before we get to the story, we do have some rules we would like you to follow here in just a second.
2: Hi, I'm Kelsey Hopps, Crow Wing County Attorney. Here are the rules for today's contest on the Morning Mess with Eric and Tess. One win per household per month. When you win, they will mail your prize to you. So please stay on the line after the game so they can get your address. And please, please turn down your radio when you call. Make sure to follow these rules, because unless I work with you, I really don't want to see you in court.
0: Okay.
1: Good idea.
0: Yeah.
1: All right.
0: Wise woman.
1: Yes.
0: Yeah.
1: Pretty wise.
0: Okay. You ready?
1: You got the story.
0: I do.
1: Okay.
0: All right. You were the dad at Saturday morning football, there to cheer on your son, while I was the single mom on the sidelines, there for my son, but admittedly, I may have been paying a little more attention to you than the game. Our boys played against each other, which gave me the perfect excuse to keep looking your way without making it look too obvious. Although with my friends sitting nearby, I didn't stand much of a chance at keeping my crush a secret. In fact, my friends were absolutely egging me on, joking about how I apparently needed to decide whether I wanted to play tackle or two-hand touch with you. And, it crossed my mind several times. Honestly, I was starting to think that two-hand touch might be a pretty good place to start. You also had your daughter with you, and she was keeping herself pretty busy with what looked like 24 squishies, playing with them and feeding them Cheez-Its like they were tiny VIPs. Somehow, that made the whole dad with his kids thing even cuter. Meanwhile, I'm over here trying to watch the game while my friends are basically acting like my personal cheerleading section, encouraging me to go talk to you. So I'll cut to the chase. I'm a single mom, two kids, 7 Owala water bottles, and fraying patience. I am ready to mingle. While our boys were busy battling it out on the field, I was wondering if you and I could maybe run a few plays of our own. My friends already seem to have the game plan figured out. So if you recognize yourself as that cute dad at Saturday morning football, the daughter with the squishies and Cheez-Its, this is your sign to call the next play.
1: Okay.
0: 828-1067 if you were paying attention. Totally useless trivia here. Get you a $20 certificate to the Black Bear Lodge and Saloon. JJY, it's not going to do it there. JJY, good morning. Who's this?
3: John.
0: Who's this again? Sorry.
3: John.
0: Hey, John, how you doing?
3: Yeah, good. How are you two?
0: Oh, doing fantastic. All right, here's the question, John. What snack was his daughter feeding her squishies?
3: Cheez-Its.
1: Yes.
0: All right. Way to go, John. $20 at the Black Bear Lodge and Saloon are all yours.
3: Well, thank you so much.
0: Yeah, absolutely.
3: You guys got a wonderful, wonderful station.
0: Well, thank you very much. We appreciate that. We've got your info, John. We'll send that certificate in the mail to you. All right.
1: Nicely done.
0: Missed connections done for another week.
1: So. 24 squishies.
0: 24 squishies.
1: A lot of squishies.
0: It's a lot.
1: A lot
0: of squishies. All right. Misconnections done for another day. It's the Morning Mess with Eric and Tess. Music now from Gracie Abrams at 106.7 WJJY.

0: Chrissy Abrams and Hit the Wall, 106.7 WJJY, today's best variety morning mess with Eric and Tess. Got another business after hours coming up tomorrow night up at Northland Companies in Jenkins. Beverages and appetizers courtesy of the Snarky Loon. Maybe some prizes as well. You can make your own s'more.
1: Oh, that's cool.
0: Yeah.
1: Loving that
0: Plus
1: idea.
0: You could also win a fire pit there, too.
1: Oh, so, that's really cool.
0: Yeah, register ahead of time, please, at BrainerdLakesChamber.com. Again, that's tomorrow, 4:30 to 6. Business after hours at Northland Companies in Jenkins.
1: Very good.
0: Yeah.
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1: We're expecting our Monday to be mostly cloudy. Our high about 61 with an east breeze at 5 to 10. Overnight tonight, it becomes partly cloudy with a low of 38. Tomorrow, mostly sunny, up to 63. Southeast wind at 5 to 15. And on Wednesday, it'll be sunny and breezy. The high 66. Southeast winds could gust to 15 and 20.
0: We've got a northeast wind now at 6. A few clouds, a little bit of sunshine out there as well. Our temperature's at 45.
1: Couple of things. 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That's $1.57.82. And we want to remind you that today you have until 1 o'clock to order up your roses. Yep, the Brainerd Lakes Sunrise Rotary Rose Sale ends today at 1 o'clock. 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And there's a link right there. 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And then pickup will be October 8th and 9th over at the Midtown Depot here in Brainerd between noon and 6 those 2 days. So order them up, and you will be helping to support the Brainerd High School Interact Club and the Sharing Bread Soup Kitchen.
0: Excellent. By 1 o'clock today.
1: 1 o'clock.
0: Is that Central Time?
1: Yes.
0: Oh,
1: okay.
0: Just got to clarify.
1: Sure.
0: Never
1: do.
0: Know.
1: I guess.
0: All right.
1: Okay.
0: Good deal.
1: Yeah.
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0: George Ezra, 106.7 WJJY, today's best variety. Eric and Tess in the Morning Mess, hanging out with you on a Monday morning. Thanks for tuning in. We've got Todd Swedberg from Tanner Nissan with us this morning. Hi, Todd.
1: Good morning.
2: Hello. How are you doing?
1: I'm doing well. You know, my brain works in mysterious ways. You guys were talking about spam. I remember the old Monty Python skit they did about spam, the song they sang.
2: Spam, spammity, spam. Yeah.
1: Anyway, we had a really busy Saturday here this past weekend at Tanner Nissan. 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You know, a lot of times this time of year you get, it's kind of weak. People are up closing up cabins, that kind of stuff. I have kind of a unique position here at Tanner Nissan. As you guys know, I'm in sales, but I'm also, I help out with advertising, marketing. 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They leave here well-educated on their new Nissan.
0: Nice.
1: Today is kind of one of those examples of that. 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
1: 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Have a great day, guys.
0: You too.
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0: Justin Bieber, Speed Demon, 106.7 WJJY, Lakes Area's best variety JJY meteorologist Stu Muck. He's back at it here in a couple minutes at JJY.
1: Were you recently in an accident and you need an attorney? Shannon did.
2: I was on my way to work. 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
1: The results?
2: 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And he had 2 words. 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When he took over, he said, you get better, you heal, and we'll take care of the rest. And insurance company called. 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And click, that phone stopped ringing. Communication was so good, kept you in the loop all the time. And if you're in a car accident, I would call John Rayboyne.
1: 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That's 828-9211.
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0: Oh, round of applause for JJY meteorologist Stu Muck.
1: Stu.
5: Good morning. Oh. Thank you.
1: What's going down?
5: Not much.
0: No?
1: Okay.
5: No.
1: Did you have a good weekend?
5: Yeah.
1: Yeah? Well, that's good. Good to know. Good.
0: Taking today off after you get done with us?
5: Yeah, no.
0: No?
1: Yeah. Wouldn't that be nice?
5: No.
0: You can. It's up to you.
5: Yeah, right.
0: If you want to.
5: I'm expected. I'm expected to be here and there, you know.
1: I know how it is, Stu.
0: Well.
1: All right. Well, what you're expected to do here, could you do, please?
5: What, give you a hard time?
1: Yeah, that and
0: no,
1: then...
0: No, that's for her boyfriend.
1: Then what you're paid to do.
5: Yeah. All right, well, let's talk about the weather. A little cooler yet, cooler than normal. And yes, this is the last full day of summer. Autumn does not begin until tomorrow evening. So we still have summer around here, although temperatures are cooler than normal. The normal, 69 and 45. There will be a little more sun trying to break through today, but I still expect some clouds to hold on. Has a lot to do with a stationary frontal boundary that extends south through Montana, Wyoming, Colorado, turns east and northeast through northern Texas, southern Oklahoma, all the way up to the New England states. And there's high pressure trying to strengthen just northeast of Lake Superior. But there's still some rain in southwest and western parts and south central parts of Minnesota. Not all that heavy, but there is some rain off to the south. I'm anticipating we don't have to worry much about that rain, but we are going to have a cooler day, even a little bit cooler than yesterday. And we stay cooler than normal through Tuesday and Wednesday. There will be moderation on toward late in the week. We may get back to a normal temp in the upper 60s. About a day, that's about it. We stay a little cooler after that. And there will be another disturbance. And that's why we'd expect on toward Wednesday night into Thursday that there may be some showers. And there could be that small rain chance late Friday night or just into the day Saturday as well. And otherwise, we stay just a little cooler. Still very comfortable conditions are in store as we head right through the week. For today, mostly cloudy skies, maybe a little more sun peeking through now and again. The high will be at about 61, and the east winds will be around 5 to 10. Overnight, partly cloudy, falling down to 38. with an east breeze at 5. Mostly sunny skies Tuesday and about 63. East and southeast winds will be at 5 to 15. Sunny skies on Wednesday, 66. The southeast winds 5 to 15, even gusts to 20. Partly cloudy now, clearing up a bit. We're at 45. Winds are northeast at 6. The barometer, 30.3. May rise a little, otherwise I expect it slowly starts dropping today. And there's a major fish feeding period coming right up, 8 till 10. A minor 2 till 3, and a major 8:15 to 10:15 tonight.
4: Happy day.
5: Yep.
4: Happy fall-like
5: day. Nice September weather.
4: Yeah.
0: It's not bad.
5: No.
0: Snow next week, you said?
5: No.
0: Oh. See? It's going to be great.
4: Yep. 21st of September. So, Earth, Wind, and Fire, you know, September 21st.
0: Yeah. Uh-huh.
4: Their song. It turns out that they wrote the song about that date. Why? Because of the expected birth date of Maurice White's son.
0: Really?
4: Yeah.
0: Huh.
4: Didn't know that. This is the one, yes.
0: This is the one, yeah.
4: Mm-hmm. Huh. We're playing the song in the background now, but yeah. Oh, what a night. September. Woohoo. 19th.
0: On this day.
4: On this date, yes. What was his name? K-A-H-B-R-A-N.
0: That's how it's spelled.
4: Yeah. Anyway, it was previously thought that it was just random. But there, yeah. There it is, yeah. Anyway. But anyway, they said, yeah, it's previously thought that it was just random because of one of the songwriters, Allie Willis, said it didn't have significance until Maurice's wife, Marilyn, corrected her.
5: It
0: didn't have a significance to her.
4: Yes.
0: Yeah.
4: Mm-hmm. So it says, in recognition of the day, Epcot at Walt Disney World will be playing September all day long on the Guardian of the Galaxy Cosmic Rewind ride.
0: Oh, boy, that'll be fun.
4: Over and over and over again.
5: Boy, all day. Be there.
0: All the, you better change your plans. Get down to Epcot today, Stu.
5: Yep.
4: That's right.
0: Cancel everything.
4: Won't be so bad for the guests as it would be for the workers.
0: Could you imagine going into work today at Epcot thinking, it's going to be a beautiful day at Disney. Love my job here at Epcot Center. Yeah.
4: I don't know about that.
0: Ooh.
4: Might get a little old.
0: Might be sick today then. Yeah.
4: Anyway. Things you now know.
0: Wow. Isn't that something?
4: Mm-hmm. Maurice,
5: I feel so much brighter.
4: Don't you? That's good.
0: I didn't know that was possible, Stu.
4: For you.
5: It is.
0: Oh.
5: You gotta learn something every day or you're dead.
0: Is that a fact?
4: Oh, boy.
5: Pretty much.
4: Do you ever have a really weird dream and then Google it? Like, what's the meaning behind the dreams? Because, you know, they say there are meanings behind your dreams.
0: No. Did you have a dream last night, Tess?
4: No.
0: You want to tell us about?
4: I don't sleep long enough to dream. But I do have, I haven't had it in a long time now, knock on wood. But the reoccurring dream, it's always the same.
6: That's what a reoccurring dream is, Tess. I do the thing.
4: Yeah, but it's not on the list. So, anyway, the number one most Googled dream.
0: I would have nowhere to even start guessing.
4: Teeth falling out.
0: What?
4: Have you ever had that dream where you feel like your teeth are loose or falling out?
5: No.
0: Nope.
4: No? You've never had that?
0: No.
4: Oh, my God. I've had that a bunch of times.
0: Hmm. So what does that symbolize?
4: I don't know, but you know what? There is somebody.
0: Old age?
4: No, there's somebody within our Hubbard family that did go to school and took a course about analyzing dreams, and she actually does.
0: She have a little dog?
4: No. No. But I'm just saying, she does this, and she does a show portion of it, and it would be interesting to know. But like, when you have dreams about, like, I've listened to her talk about this, and there's different. When you dream about certain things, it means this. When you dream about other things, you're talking about this. So.
0: Who are you talking about?
4: I can't recall her name at the moment, but she's...
0: In our building?
4: No, not in our building.
0: Oh,
4: in our company, I said, in our Hubbard family.
0: Got it. Okay.
4: Yes.
0: All right, that makes more sense because I was
6: No.
0: Running around the building in my head trying to figure out who that was.
6: No.
5: Were you clothed? What?
6: Were you clothed this time?
0: Partially.
6: Okay. Anyway, the most Googled dreams in the U.S., teeth falling out, which I have definitely had the loose teeth. Mm. Oh, my God. It's horrible because it feels so real. Dreaming about snakes.
0: Oh, I think maybe when I was younger, I would have some dreams about snakes.
6: Stu? No?
5: Not really.
0: Snakes on planes? No?
5: No.
6: An ex-partner. Spiders. Uh-huh.
0: You kind of glossed over that third one there and went to spiders, so good for you.
6: Vacation. Oh, that'd be nice. Six is being chased.
0: Huh. I don't have any of these.
6: There's a joke there, but I'm going to let that one go.
0: Does that combine the sixth one and the third one?
6: Yes.
5: Well.
0: And a hatchet? What?
6: Oh, no. All right. Seven is wedding. Eight is flies.
0: Like the insect flies or guessing, flying?
6: No, I'm guessing flies, the insect.
0: Ew.
6: Number nine is, well, it's just, you know, intimacy issues. And number 10 is like bears, B-E-A-R-S. The one that I always have is tornadoes. Tornado. I'm sitting in a basement looking through a little window and I'm watching a tornado come right at me. Always.
5: Wow.
0: You must sleep really well when you sleep.
6: I don't. That's why I say I haven't had a dream in a long time. Well, that dream anyway.
5: There's a lot of scary stuff in her head.
6: Well, I work with you two on a daily basis. What do you expect? Mm.
0: Jeez. And here, I bypass the joke about there's a lot of room in her head to have scary stuff, but I didn't say that.
6: No.
0: I wasn't going to be mean.
6: Then
0: you come back with having to work with us every day.
5: Oh.
0: Jeez.
5: Yeah.
6: Yeah. Preemptive strike.
0: Mm.
6: Do you either of you have reoccurring dreams?
0: Stu?
5: I have. There's one I've had about falling for a long time.
0: Mm.
6: Oh, really?
5: Just out in the middle of nowhere, just falling.
6: Like you're walking and you fall over, or you fall like over a cliff?
5: Just
6: or
5: out in the middle of nowhere, falling.
6: Weird.
5: In the sky, you know, I'm looking down going,
6: Oh, wow.
5: Yeah. I don't know what that is.
6: Falling off a tower that you don't even climb.
5: I doubt it.
6: Okay.
0: The only reoccurring one that I've had, and I think I've shared with you before, is when I was much, much younger, I would have the dream where I was falling off of a silo, and I would hit my head on the iron rail
6: coming
0: guard.
6: Yeah.
0: Or right before I hit the ground, then I wake.

0: UC News.
1: Presley Gerber, the 27-year-old son of supermodel Cindy Crawford, died Sunday in California. He had been open about his struggles with addiction. The L.A. County medical examiner says that he died at a rehab facility. No cause has been announced. I'm Brian Clark, ABC News.
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6: From the Brainerd Now Newsroom, I'm Zach Mahoney. Minnesota absentee voting is now underway, meaning state residents can start voting now either by requesting a mail ballot or by voting absentee in person ahead of the November general election. Minnesota Secretary of State Steve Simon discussed the process on Thursday and said voters can request an absentee ballot and mail it in or vote absentee in person. Voters can request an absentee ballot online at the Secretary of State's website. To vote, you will need a Minnesota ID or Social Security number. State officials are encouraging voters to mail their ballots sooner rather than later, stressing that to be counted, the absentee ballots must be returned by Election Day, not just postmarked by the date. State officials recommend mailing ballots at least 1 week before the November 3rd election or returning them in person by 5 p.m. on Election Day. The Boundary Waters is starting to recover after wildfires burned more than 70,000 acres this summer. Most of the wilderness has reopened, but some campsites and portages remain closed due to fire damage. Burned areas now include blackened trees, exposed rock, and forests where trees have lost their needles. Officials warn damaged trees can still fall and make some areas unsafe. New green growth is already appearing in parts of the burned landscape. And a new weather radar system has been installed on the Brainerd Water Tower to help fill in the gaps in weather monitoring around the Brainerd Lakes area. Last week, ClimaVision hosted a preview event at the Brainerd Police Department to showcase their radar system and explain how there has been a gap in the Doppler radar servicing Minnesota since the early 1990s. Much of the Brainerd Lakes area lies in the area considered to be in the gap, where storms can pop up with little or no warning. Once this new system is operational, it will complete the full weather picture, in essence fill in the gap, as the data will be shared with the National Weather Service to get a more accurate reading in the Brainerd Lakes area. I'm Zach Mahoney from the Brainerd Now Newsroom.
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9: A Nashville singer-songwriter has become a star, but not because of his guitar playing. Jerry Van Diver, whose songs have been recorded by country stars like Tim McGraw, moonlights as a volunteer hero to a local Red Fox population. As Tennessee suffers from a serious mange epidemic, particularly bad in around the area near Van Diver's adopted home of Nashville, Van Diver has logged thousands of volunteer hours over the last 7 years baiting and trapping foxes before taking them to an animal rescue center. Mange is not rabies. It does not have to be fatal. Caused by skin mites and manifesting in persistent skin irritation and pain leading to hair loss, rashes, and scabs, it can kill foxes due to the secondary infections and is highly contagious through physical contact. Yet treatment for mange is rather straightforward. The problem is that usually there isn't a 78-year-old trapper with a heart of gold in the area who's willing to wake up at any hour of the night to retrieve a fox trap from the woods and drive it half an hour to the Walden Puddle Animal Rescue. I'm not a hero. I'm just the ambulance driver, Van Diver told the paper. Mange is treatable. If we can catch them, they can have a healthy, happy life. I know how to do that. I can walk away from them when, or I can't walk away from them when I see those pictures. The pictures he's referring to are the dozens that he receives every month from concerned citizens of the Nashville suburbs who know that he's the man to call if there's a mangy fox in the area. But he wasn't always the Red Fox first responder. Moving to Nashville from a home state of Missouri, Jerry Van Diver built a career in the 1980s as a singer-songwriter, with his tunes being recorded by the likes of Phil Vassar and Barbara Mandrell. He's a Nashville country scene staple, yet it was when he began to use his performing artist Facebook page as a place to post before and after videos of the foxes that he would rescue that his star really began to shine. The Tennessean reports that this change of tune saw his follower count grow from 325 to 5,000. Part of that sad story, the increasing number of foxes with mange, and so the increasing amount of content that Van Diver was posting about. In August, he logged 234 volunteer hours catching and driving foxes around. In the whole of 2025, Walden's Puddle rehabilitated 44 red foxes. By September, they had surpassed 60. A member of Walden's Puddle said he puts, quote, foxes before himself. Always quite something at 78 years old. Yet he loves the animals, and if the work ever becomes too much, he only needs to see that look back after returning the fox to the woods to know that it was worth it. Though in his heart he knows it's the fox probably just checking to see if the perceived threat is pursuing him, he likes to think it's always the way of the fox saying thank you. That is your happy headlines for today. We'll get to your forecast here in a moment. First, though, Eric Grant is in with the support shorts.
7: Thank you. Chiefs edging the Colts 33-30 in overtime from Kansas City, capping off a wild Sunday in the NFL. Meanwhile, several teams pulling off huge upsets on the road. Saints beating the Ravens, Raiders clipping the Chargers, Bengals downing the Texans, the Browns stunning the Buccaneers. All yesterday, week two wrapping up tonight when the Giants take on the Rams. Vikings squeaking past the Bears, a 9-3 win from Soldier Field. Will Reichert nailing all three field goal attempts, including a 49-yarder. Minnesota now the lone team in the NFC North, undefeated 2-0. They'll visit the Tampa Bay Buccaneers next week. Twins shutting out the Angels 8-0 to split that four-game series from Anaheim. Minnesota winners of two of their last three. They'll open up a series against the San Francisco Giants tomorrow night. NHL preseason underway. Wild topping the Blackhawks in overtime 3-2. They'll visit Chicago tonight. Golden Gophers a 41-7 win over Akron on Saturday. Lynx star Olivia Miles breaking Caitlin Clark's single season record for points by a rookie in Minnesota's win over the Connecticut Sun. Miles finishing with 21 points, surpassing Clark's record of 769 points in the second quarter after a made free throw. Both players accomplishing that record in exactly 40 games. Minnesota visiting Clark's Fever tomorrow. And high school sports around the area. Volleyball, Aiken traveling to Pillager. Pine River Bacchus welcoming Sabika. Girls tennis, Little Falls at Long Prairie Gray Eagle, and Staples Motley hosting Melrose. Cross country running, Little Falls in the Ray Zimney Pioneer Stampede at the Piers Golf Course. And girls soccer, Little Falls hosting Wilmer. That's been a look at your sports. I'm Eric Grant. Stu's weather after this from Popeyes.
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4: We'll have a mostly cloudy day today. That high 61 with east winds about 5 to 10. Becoming partly cloudy overnight, dropping to 38 with an east breeze. Mostly sunny on Tuesday, back up to 63. East winds become southeast, even at 5 to 15. And then sunny Wednesday, about 66 with the southeast breeze. I'm JJY meteorologist Stu Mock.
7: Thank you, Stu. We've got a breeze out of the northeast at 6 now. Fair skies, a little sunshine, and we're at 45.
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0: 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Today's best variety morning mess. Eric and Tess, cash call just around the corner.
1: $157.82. We'll remind you before we call one more time, but right now we made a call, and we're talking to Jane Larson from Budget Blinds of Brainerd. Good morning, Jane.
0: Good morning, Jane.
2: Hey, good morning. How are you?
1: We're doing well. We're sitting here enjoying a little sunshine right now coming through the windows. How are you?
2: Yeah, I'm wonderful. Thank you. I was just thinking about how many of my customers I meet that have heard me here.
1: Yes.
2: And they tell me, I just feel like I know you, Jane. I recognize your voice from every Monday morning.
0: Yeah.
1: Yep. 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
0: 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You can handle anything and everything.
2: 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And we, people shy away from calling us if they only have a few windows. Please don't. We are happy to help you. We want to give everybody an opportunity to have beautiful window coverings that fit their budget and fit their lifestyle. So if you have those high windows in a lake home that need motorization, we can do that. If you have a little kitchen window over the sink that you can't reach, we can help you with that. We're here to kind of guide you and get you informed about window coverings if you don't have any idea what you want to do.
0: Right. And how can they get a hold of you, Jane, if they want to have a conversation?
2: Yeah, you can call me at 218-252-2695, or you can text me at that number too. And then if you don't have a pen and paper right now, just look up Budget Blinds of Brainerd, Google it, or go on Facebook and search for it, and you will find us.
0: All right. Easy. Sounds great, Jane.
1: We'll send them to you. Have a great day.
2: You too. Bye-bye.
1: Thank you. It's Jane Larson with Budget Blinds of Brainerd.
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0: Yes.
1: $157.82 is the amount we're going to try to give away because now we're going to make our cash call.
0: Yeah.
1: $157.82. We are coming to make our cash call. And while we do that, enjoy music from the Backstreet Boys at JJY.

0: Backstreet Boys with Bottle Up, 106.7 WJJY playing today's best variety. It's the Morning Mess with Eric and Tess. We attempted a cash call in the Pillager area. No dice, so Zeke's got more money coming up in the cash call after 10 o'clock this morning. $160.51. 16051, your JJY cash call total for Zeke after 10 this morning. 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
1: Happy day.
0: Yep.
1: Okay, happy day it is going to be if you get yourself a little appointment at the Lakes Area Cosmetic Bar.
0: Okay.
1: Ladies and gentlemen, I'm telling you, and I say ladies and gentlemen because this place is for everybody.
0: Mm-hmm.
1: Whether you are wanting to feel better, look better, do something good for yourself, do something good for your skin, for your body, your soul, this is the place to go. And I do want to let you know, I've had a number of services done over there. The Salt Facial most recently did the full face contour with the collagen, and let me tell you, I've had more compliments on that. And so one of our friends was just into the radio station the other day, and you heard her say it. She said, I should have done it sooner. She goes, you did it, didn't you? I said, yes. She goes, oh, look at this. And she was so happy.
0: Yeah.
1: She said, I wish I would have done that contour sooner. So glad she had done it. So, but they are going to be having a wellness event coming up here on October 8th from 4:30 to 6:30, and it's going to be at their facility where you can go and learn more about some of their services. The first 20 people that are through the door on that day will win a complimentary LACB swag bag, Lakes Area Cosmetic Bar swag bag, and you can enter to win their grand prize, which is a designer handbag. 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Okay.
0: Okay.
1: Let's just say that. But you can learn more about them and their services, but they do need you to RSVP. 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So contact Lakes Area Cosmetic Bar. 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You're going to love them. You're going to love what they can do for you, too. So
0: dandy idea.
1: So many options, you guys. It's a great place. 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
0: And a week's worth of weather here for Pequot Lakes, Palisade, all the Brainerd Lakes area.
1: We expect a mostly cloudy sky today, the high 61 with an east wind 5 to 10. Partly cloudy overnight down to 38. Tomorrow it becomes mostly sunny. We'll get up to about 63. Winds become southeast 5 to 15. And expect a sunny day on Wednesday, a breezy day with a high of 66.
0: And we've got a little breeze out of the northeast at around 6 now. Some sunshine, our temperature sitting there at 46.
1: Just a reminder, Teacher of the Week, we need your submissions, and we've been getting a few here this morning. We appreciate that. You can nominate your favorite and most deserving teacher, and let us know, because the WJJY Ace Hardware Teacher of the Week is going to, we're going to start naming those here coming up in just a couple of weeks.
0: But it's a great opportunity for you to kind of get a good bribe in early in the school year, just to make sure your kids treated well, which they all are, but yeah.
1: The nominations that we've gotten so far are all very deserving. You know, maybe there's a teacher who helped your kid get over a hurdle here right at the beginning of the year. That kind of seems to be the theme right now, is that there was that teacher who, you know, went above and beyond for a student right here out of the gate. So, but it can be a teacher that maybe a bunch of your kids have had and now, you know, that is still teaching and, you know, you want to recognize as helping another student of yours, or, you know, it can be a homeschooling teacher. It can be any educator here in our area, and it doesn't have to be just Brainerd. It can be anywhere within our listening area. So
0: absolutely.
1: They will win, if they are named our Teacher of the Week, a $50 gift card to Ace Hardware that they can use here at the Brainerd store or the Nisswa store. So anyway, let us know. The biggest thing is we want to recognize those educators and tell them thank you for a job well done.
0: Absolutely. Again, a link over on the JJY app, powered by Cuyuna Regional Medical Center, or over at 1067wjjy.com. Totally useless trivia on the way after Ray at WJJY.

0: 1067 WJJY, Lake Area's best variety. Ray, where is my husband?
1: Husband.
0: I always say that.
1: You always say
0: my sister and I always say that. Where's your husband? I don't know. Where's your husband? I don't know. Okay. Anyway, where's your husband? Don't know. 25 away from 9. It's Morning Mess with Eric and Tess. And time now for...
2: And now another useless fact.
0: Totally useless trivia. Prize we're playing for this time around, a $10 gift certificate to Firehouse Subs in Baxter.
1: Yum.
0: We'll ask a question if you know the answer or think you do. You call us at 828-1067. First one through with the right answer wins.
1: Sounds great. We got some rules for you first, though. Here they are. Well, how about now?
3: Hey there. Hi there. How's your pie there? Tyler Gardner here, mayor from the city of Pequot Lakes. Here are the rules for today's contest on the Morning Mess with Eric and Tess. There can only be one win per household per month, so when you win, they'll mail your prize to you. Please stay on the line after the game so they can get your address. And please, for the love of God, turn your radio down when you call. And remember, government is still slow, unless, of course, you're in Pequot. Things here are running like clockwork.
0: Okay.
1: Bet they are.
0: Oh, okay.
1: Thanks, Mayor.
0: Sure.
1: Here's today's totally useless trivia question. 1 in 5 office workers keep one of these in their desk at work. What is it? 1 in 5 office workers keep one of these in their desk at work. What is it? 828-1067. If you've got a guess here for totally useless trivia, you could find yourself over at Firehouse Subs with that gift certificate. 1 in 5 office workers keep one of these in their desk at work. What is it? JJY, caller number 1.
4: Good morning. Could it be a staple puller?
1: A staple puller. Boy, when you need one, you need one. It is not a staple puller, though. Thanks for the guess.
0: I used to work with a guy who used to use that to try to pick his teeth.
1: What?
0: He would. Yeah, he'd go. Don't even get me going. Sorry.
1: Why wouldn't you just use a staple?
0: I don't know.
1: That's or maybe the staple was stuck in between his teeth, and then he was using the staple puller.
0: Maybe that's what it was, and I just didn't know it.
1: Yeah, you just thought he was using the staple puller to
0: pick his teeth, get the broccoli out of there.
1: Right. Interesting. All right, caller number 2.
5: Hey, would it be a nail clipper?
1: Nail clipper. Another great guess. It is not a nail clipper, though. Thanks for trying.
0: Hey, I used to work with the... Never mind, just kidding.
1: Did he use the nail clipper to pick his teeth?
0: Yeah, that's what he did.
1: No?
0: I don't know.
1: Okay. Use it to pick something else. JJY, caller 3.
6: Is it a bottle of Tylenol?
1: Bottle of Tylenol. Not a bottle of Tylenol. Nope. Thanks for the guess. Oof. Yeah. 1 in 5 office workers keep one of these in their desk at work. So when I hear these guesses, I automatically think the callers have these in their desk at work.
0: Right.
1: So it's kind of fun to...
0: Oh, yeah.
1: Yeah.
0: Picture, if you will.
1: Caller 4.
7: I wish you guys would have never said the staple and the tooth in the beginning. I was like, no, don't give the clue. I know. Oh. A toothpick.
1: Not a toothpick. No.
7: Oh.
1: Not a toothpick.
7: No, not yet.
1: We'll get there if we need to.
7: Do you have a toothpick in your desk?
0: I do not. I don't.
1: I have not an actual toothpick. I've got
7: plastic.
1: Yeah. But no, toothpick, not the answer. Thanks for the call, though.
0: Thank you.
1: Yep, 828-1067. If you have a guess, 1 in 5 office workers keep one of these in their desk at work. A $10 certificate to Firehouse Subs on the line this morning. Caller 5.
8: A Tide pen.
0: A Tide pen. No, it is not a Tide pen, if I'm right.
1: No, you're okay. not wrong there. It's not a Tide pen. Yep.
0: Okay.
1: 828-1067. Keep the guesses coming in. Haven't found the right one yet. Maybe it's going to be you. Caller 6.
9: Toothbrush.
1: Could you imagine that? Using a toothbrush to get stuff that are in your teeth?
0: Yeah.
1: Weird. Yeah, that's the right answer.
0: Toothbrush it is.
1: Yes, it is. Who's this?
10: Tim from Brainerd.
1: All right, Tim from Brainerd.
0: Tim or Jim?
10: Tim with T.
0: Tim with a T. Thank you.
1: Like teeth that you'd use on your tooth. with your toothbrush.
0: Toothbrush. Got it.
1: Tim, do you have a toothbrush in the office?
10: Yes, I do.
1: You do? Okay.
0: So do I. Good on our hygiene, our doral dental hygiene. Doral dental. I slime those together. Okay.
1: All right. Tim, hold on 1 second. We're going to verify that we've got your address here so we can get that certificate to Firehouse Subs out to you.
0: Okay.
1: Well done.
10: Good. Thank you.
1: Yeah, yes. Thank you. Yeah. Thanks. Toothbrush. I would have honestly thought more than 1 in 5 would have a toothbrush. I've got one.
0: I do too.
1: Yeah.
0: Do you ever use it? Just a question.
1: Here's Shaboozy. Good news.
0: What?
1: On the morning mess.
0: Asking for a friend.
1: JJY.

0: Shaboozy, good news, 106.7 WJJY, the Lakes Area's best variety morning mess with Eric and Tess. We are 17 minutes in front of 9 o'clock. Yep. Let's see here. Stu's weather on the way, plus you've got your Lost Classic all ready to roll, do you not?
1: I do.
0: All right, perfect. That's on the way here at 106.7 WJJY.
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0: And Stu's weather now for Walker, Merrifield, all the Brainerd Lakes area.
3: We'll have a mostly cloudy day today. That high 61 with east winds about 5 to 10. Becoming partly cloudy overnight, dropping to 38 with an east breeze. Mostly sunny on Tuesday, back up to 63. East winds become southeast even at 5 to 15. And then sunny Wednesday, about 66 with the southeast breeze. I'm JJY meteorologist Stu Mock.
0: Northeast winds now at 6. We've got some sunshine and 47 now.
4: Time for your Lost Classic and hitting up the birthday list. Oh, my goodness. Turning 59 years old today is, well, first of all, Faith Hill, married to country star Tim McGraw, of course. And she's so amazing in her own right. But also celebrating birthday 59 is Tyler Stewart, drummer and singer for the Bare Naked Ladies.
0: Oh.
4: Yeah. So we're going to do this one this time around. It's Pinch Me from the BNL. It's Pinch Me, your Lost Classic at JJY.

0: 106.7 WJJY, Pinch Me from the Bare Naked Ladies as their drummer, very energetic drummer who's been with the crew since 1990, Tyler Stewart, celebrating birthday number 59 today. If it's your birthday, ho, happy birthday to you from all of us at JJY. 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
8: 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You never know what's coming next, and honestly, neither do they. WJJY.

0: All right. See you there.
1: We will see you there, and we will talk to you tomorrow morning on The Morning Mess. Bye.
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4: From ABC News. I'm Brian Clark. Global conflicts loom at this week's United Nations General Assembly. One of them, the war in Iran, where the U.S. military actions lasted for more than 200 days. ABC's Karen Hwaz, more on President Trump's most recent comments.
5: The president says he's in deciding mode on Iran, weighing three options: wiping Iran out, letting them rot economically, or making a deal. In his words, my question is, if and when do I blow the entire nation up?
4: President will host China's Xi Jinping at the White House this week. On Sunday, Treasury Secretary Scott Bessent met with China's vice premier and said AI security was a top issue.
6: The U.S. has proposed that we have a notification mechanism between the two countries.
4: He said it would be used for incidents that involve national security relating to AI, and that the two sides agreed to meet again. Latest violence involving ICE agents occurred in Austin, Texas, Sunday. A Venezuelan man was shot by at least one ICE agent, and now local leaders are demanding transparency.
7: Wilbur Rafael Garces Perez is thought to have been delivering DoorDash when he was stopped and shot by ICE agents. The Department of Homeland Security says the 28-year-old is in the country illegally and was tagged for deportation.
8: As mayor of the city of Austin, I'm very angry about this.
7: Kirk Watson wants local police involved in the investigation.
8: A person being shot on the streets of Austin by someone purporting to be law enforcement, particularly when it's ICE.
7: Garces Perez was treated for a gunshot wound to the torso and turned over to ICE. Jim Ryan, ABC News.
4: It's Yom Kippur, the holiest day of the year in Judaism, and a police officer was shot outside of a synagogue in Ontario, Canada last night. Authorities have not detailed a motive, but the gunman said to be in life-threatening condition in a hospital. That synagogue is closed today for services. 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
11: From the Brainerd Now newsroom, I'm Zach Mahoney. Minnesota is using opioid settlement money to help keep children out of the child protection system. New state data shows nearly $30 million has gone toward services for children and families affected by addiction. Counties are using the money for family resource centers, early intervention workers, and other prevention programs. Officials say substance abuse remains a leading reason children are removed from their homes. Local leaders are concerned about how the programs will continue once the temporary settlement money runs out. New Richland, Minnesota is cleaning up after a severe flash flood damaged most of the city. Officials estimate about 80% of homes were damaged after roughly 9 inches of rain fell on Friday and Saturday. Nearly 40 residents were evacuated from the New Richland Care Center after water entered the building. The city has declared a state of emergency while crews continue pumping water and assessing damage. No injuries have been reported. And Brainerd School Superintendent Chip Rankin has given board members until December 14th to make some tough decisions about the future of District 181. During a work session last week, the Brainerd Dispatch reports Rankin spoke of Brainerd 2.0 and what they want that version of the district to look like. Rankin's plan, called Project True North, is focused on right-sizing operations, stabilizing revenue, optimizing efficiency, and restoring confidence. Over the next couple of months, the article says the district will work to understand its current situation and bring the next phases, including building, testing, and comparing options. Those options could include consolidating building, moving all fifth grade classes back to elementary schools, working to attract more students from surrounding districts, and from homeschool or a hybrid that combines various initiatives. The school board will meet tonight at

0: 6 o'clock when they are scheduled to set the preliminary 2027 tax levy, which could change depending on the upcoming operating levy vote. I'm Zach Mahoney from the Brainerd Now Newsroom.
1: Thank you, Zach. And we have a look at your forecast from meteorologist Stu Muck coming up after this from Mine Safety.
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3: We'll have a mostly cloudy day today, that high 61 with east winds about 5 to 10. Becoming partly cloudy overnight, dropping to 38 with an east breeze. Mostly sunny on Tuesday, back up to 63. East winds become southeast, even at 5 to 15. And then sunny Wednesday, about 66 with the southeast breeze. I'm JJY meteorologist Stu Muck.
1: We have a pressure that's rising here at this hour, and our winds are from the east at about 5 to 10. We're enjoying kind of a mix of sun and clouds, and our temp at 48 degrees. It's about 6 minutes after 9. 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

The lessons I've learned. 106.7 WJJY, the Lakes Area's best variety. One Republic, counting stars. Welcome to your Monday. I'm Tess Taylor as we keep things rolling. Noah Kahan on the way right now, somber. My body.

0: 106.7 WJJY, Lakes Area's best variety. There's Noah Kahan and Orbiter. I'm Tess Taylor, encouraging you to donate blood. Of course, that need for blood never goes away, but it's pretty critical right now. In fact, quite dire. 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There is a blood drive going on this afternoon from noon to 6 at the Vets Club in Onamia. There's also one tomorrow from noon to 6 at the American Legion in Malacca. A number of them coming up also later this week in Little Falls, some in Wadena, Aiken, Browerville. They're all over the place. 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
1: For Walk On Emily and all of the Brainerd Lakes, your forecast today is calling for a mostly cloudy sky developing. The high today, about 61, east wind 5 to 10. Tonight, partly cloudy, down to 38. Tomorrow, mostly sunny, up to 63. Winds become southeast 5 to 15, and lots of sunshine expected Wednesday. A bit more breezy, the high 66, and those southeast winds will gust to 15 and 20. Right now, our winds are from the east at only about 5 to 10 miles per hour. We're enjoying a bit of sunshine. That's good, but the clouds, they're building in. Our temperature's still at 48 degrees. 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

0: 1067 WJJY. Let's repeat it. Martin Garrix along with Ed Sheeran. I'm Tess Taylor, and it's my job right now to get you updated on this cash call jackpot amount, $160.51. 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We made a call out to Jer earlier this morning, but couldn't give away any money. 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
0: For Lakeshore, Little Falls, and all of the Brainerd Lakes, here's your forecast from JJY meteorologist Stu Mock.
8: We'll have a mostly cloudy day today, that high 61 with east winds about 5 to 10. Becoming partly cloudy overnight, dropping to 38 with an east breeze. Mostly sunny on Tuesday, back up to 63. East winds become southeast, even at 5 to 15. And then sunny Wednesday, about 66 with the southeast breeze. I'm JJY meteorologist Stu Mock.
0: Enjoying a mix of sun and clouds right now and an easterly wind blowing at 5 to 10. A couple of gusts now near 15. Looking at our thermometer, it's reading 49 degrees here at 106.7 WJJY. 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

0: 1067 WJJY. It's the Pink Pony Club from Chaperone. We heard NSYNC with Bye Bye Bye. Before I say bye bye bye, I want to let you know about your big deal of the day on B-Bay today. Emily Green's Golf Course and Country Club for the 2026 season left here 18 holes with carts for two. Yeah, valued at $94. You can do some golfing here in the fall. Beautiful. $47. It's yours today. Yeah. $47. You can go and do some fall golfing. Gorgeous at Emily Green's. Go take advantage of that today. Go to shopbbay.com and click right there on the big deal of the day on the front page. Soak it up and suck it up before it's gone. 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
0: There we go. That does it for me, Tess Taylor. I'm hitting the bricks, Zeke next, and we'll see you tomorrow for the Morning Mass with Eric and Tess. 106.7 WJJY. 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

It's Harry Styles on 106.7 WJJY. Today's best variety. Good morning. It's Zeke hanging out till 3 o'clock today. And I'm spinning the best tunes in the BLA under partly sunny skies and a high of 61 degrees today. Getting down to 40 tonight. High of 64 tomorrow. Full look at that WJJY weather forecast coming up in a bit. Keeping that workday rolling here with the Goo Goo Dolls, Hillary Duff, One Direction. Here's For King and Country on 106.7 WJJY.

0: 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Today's the deadline to get it on the rose sale with the Brainerd Lake Sunrise Rosary. 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
17: I'm meteorologist Rodney Price. A mostly cloudy Monday afternoon. East winds, highs of the lower 60s. Tonight will turn up partly cloudy, quite cool, down to around the 40-degree mark. On Tuesday, though, sunshine, a nice recovery in the afternoon for the first day of fall. Highs of the mid-60s. Sunshine, breezy, mid-60s Wednesday. Lakeside Living and Midwest Charm, Worthington, Minnesota. It's worth a look. Right now, it's 51.

106.7 WJJY, today's best variety. I found a longevity secret here, because you read these stories of people that are 100 plus years old, and everyone asks, well, how do you do it? And there was one gal who said a can of Dr. Pepper every day, and there's one gal who said, like, a shot of whiskey before bed will keep you alive. But I like this one. A 104-year-old Navy veteran named Ella was recently asked how she stayed so young and full of life. And her answer, peanut butter, specifically Skippy peanut butter. Ella says she grew up eating it, still keeps a jar beside her chair, and takes a little bite every now and then because she thinks it fortifies her. And I have no reason to think otherwise, because if you hit 104 and you thank peanut butter for it, peanut butter. Put it on the shopping list. Ella's story is pretty remarkable. She joined the Navy during World War II. She was 23 years old. She met a friend on the train to boot camp, and they stayed best friends for 81 years. She met the man she would marry in the military. They raised a family together. After she was discharged, she worked as a bus driver, and today she's a great, great grandmother. And she has plans for her 105th birthday next year. She wants to go hip-hop dancing at 105 years old. She gave a lot of advice as well in this story. Her advice to us, the youngins, take life one day at a time. Enjoy what you have. Be patient. And apparently, eat a lot of Skippy's

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5: I'm meteorologist Rodney Price. A mostly cloudy Monday afternoon. East winds, highs of the lower 60s. Tonight will turn up partly cloudy, quite cool, down to around the 40-degree mark. On Tuesday, though, sunshine, a nice recovery in the afternoon for the first day of fall. Highs of the mid-60s. Sunshine, breezy, mid-60s Wednesday. Lakeside Living and Midwest Charm, Worthington, Minnesota. It's worth a look. Right now, it's 51.
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2: 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Happy Monday.
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11: I'm meteorologist Rodney Price. A mostly cloudy Monday afternoon. East winds, highs of the lower 60s. Tonight will turn up partly cloudy, quite cool, down to around the 40-degree mark. On Tuesday, though, sunshine, a nice recovery in the afternoon for the first day of fall. Highs of the mid-60s. Sunshine, breezy, mid-60s Wednesday. 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

It's 106.7 WJJY, today's best variety. Now, I really, really, really wish I was making this next story up, but I'm not. This is legit from the BBC. A 50-year-old man is under arrest after police say he drove about 150 miles drunk, without a license, and without insurance. And there's a pretty important reason why this man did not have a license. He's blind, almost completely blind. Police report here says that Anthony Hall, age 50, had consumed 4 bottles of wine, took his partner's car without permission, and started driving towards Scotland. 4 bottles of wine while blind. Police spotted him swerving across lanes of traffic on the highway. Hall later told authorities he navigated by following the taillights of a large truck. That was the plan, to find a truck, to follow the lights, and hope for the best. Somehow, he even managed to stop for fuel along the way. Incredibly, no crashes were reported. He eventually pleaded guilty to drinking and driving, driving without a license or insurance, and taking the car without permission. He received a suspended jail sentence and was ordered into rehabilitation. Now look, I don't know what the lesson is here beyond the obvious. Don't drink and drive. Don't drive without a license. And if you're legally blind, maybe don't attempt a 150-mile road trip by using someone else's taillights as GPS.

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11: I'm meteorologist Rodney Price. A mostly cloudy Monday afternoon. East winds, highs of the lower 60s. Tonight will turn up partly cloudy, quite cool, down to around the 40-degree mark. On Tuesday, though, sunshine, a nice recovery in the afternoon for the first day of fall. Highs of the mid-60s. Sunshine, breezy, mid-60s Wednesday. Lakeside Living and Midwest Charm, Worthington, Minnesota. It's worth a look. Right now, it's 54.
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1: When the seasons warm up and the weather starts doing its own thing, plans can change in a heartbeat. 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
2: From ABC News, I'm Michelle Franzen. The global impacts due to the U.S. war with Iran and the blockade in the Strait of Hormuz driving oil prices up. Gas Buddy says one out of every 10 stations in the U.S. now selling diesel for more than $7 a gallon. Here's ABC's Elizabeth Schulze.
3: Gas prices are closing in on the high that they hit this spring. The national average this morning, $4.43 a gallon. That's up $1.49 since the Iran war began. And the all-time high was $5 that we saw back in 2022. But diesel is at an all-time record, $6.49.
2: The widening Middle East conflict will also be at the top of the agenda as world leaders gather for the United Nations General Assembly this week. President Trump signaling he would be willing to meet with Iran's president in New York City. ABC's Shannon Kingston has more.
4: State Department officials say that they had to put out this warning. It was important because areas that have been relatively unscathed before by the conflict in Iran could soon see pretty massive disruptions to commercial travels if the scenario doesn't improve soon.
2: Three major news outlets taking legal action after President Trump banned them from the White House.
5: The president this morning was doubling down on his position on this. He wrote in a social media post that this is not an assault on the free press, as he puts it, but, quote, an assault on the fake news, similar to what he had said on Friday when he insisted that these outlets needed to be banned from the White House because of their content. He said that their reports were too negative, and if they just were more positive, then he would reconsider this.
2: ABC's Karen Travers. A ground stop issued for most departures at Philadelphia and Newark airports today due to a radio frequency issue at the Regional Air Traffic Control Center. In Texas, a DoorDash driver is in federal custody after being shot by ICE personnel in Austin this Sunday during an immigration operation. 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
9: From the Brainerd Now Newsroom, I'm Zach Mahoney. Minnesota absentee voting is now underway, meaning state residents can start voting now either by requesting a mail ballot or by voting absentee in person ahead of the November general election. Minnesota Secretary of State Steve Simon discussed the process on Thursday and said voters can request an absentee ballot and mail it in or vote absentee in person. Voters can request an absentee ballot online at the Secretary of State's website. To vote, you will need a Minnesota ID or Social Security number. State officials are encouraging voters to mail their ballots sooner rather than later, stressing that to be counted, the absentee ballots must be returned by Election Day, not just postmarked by the date. State officials recommend mailing ballots at least 1 week before the November 3rd election or returning them in person by 5 p.m. on Election Day. The Boundary Waters is starting to recover after wildfires burned more than 70,000 acres this summer. Most of the wilderness has reopened, but some campsites and portages remain closed due to fire damage. Burned areas now include blackened trees, exposed rock, and forests where trees have lost their needles. Officials warn damaged trees can still fall and make some areas unsafe. New green growth is already appearing.

0: in parts of the burned landscape. And a new weather radar system has been installed on the Brainerd Water Tower to help fill in the gaps in weather monitoring around the Brainerd Lakes area. Last week, ClimaVision hosted a preview event at the Brainerd Police Department to showcase their radar system and explain how there has been a gap in the Doppler radar servicing Minnesota since the early 1990s. Much of the Brainerd Lakes area lies in the area considered to be in the gap, where storms can pop up with little or no warning. Once this new system is operational, it will complete the full weather picture, in essence fill in the gap, as the data will be shared with the National Weather Service to get a more accurate reading in the Brainerd Lakes area. I'm Zach Mahoney from the Brainerd Now Newsroom.
1: Good afternoon. Welcome to Community Focus. I'm Eric Grant. Guests today from Brainerd Public Schools, we've got the Activities Director Jack Freeman along with us, as well as the Brainerd Student Council President and Vice President, President Presley Glenn, and Vice President Nolan Gendro, and also from the district, Dr. Tammy Stelmach. Welcome to Community Focus.
2: Thanks for having us.
3: Thanks.
1: Absolutely. So, Jack, let's start with you. It's going to be a busy couple of weeks for the school district, starting off with some homecoming activities getting going here very soon.
2: Yeah, the chill in the air this morning, it sure felt like fall. And with that, you know, comes the homecoming events. And we have a lot of community celebrations planned throughout the week. We got kick it off here on Saturday, and I'm going to allow Nolan and Presley to share some more specifics with you on what we have planned each day. But well over 30 events throughout the week that we hope to welcome our community into our school to come celebrate and show their warrior pride.
1: That is fantastic. Well, let's start with it, President Glenn.
4: Yes, thank you. So we start on Saturday on the 26th with Powder Puff on the Don Adamson Field. It's from 5 to 7:30, and that's always super fun. Girls play football, and it's always very active, and we love it there.
1: Okay. Is that something open to the public that can show up as well?
2: Yep. Free gate, and it's open to the public.
1: Excellent. All right. And then what happens at picks up again starting Monday for the most part with homecoming week?
5: Yeah, so Monday we have our pep fest in the morning, and we have our homecoming court, and we announce the homecoming king and queen, and then we recognize some of our fall sports and their accomplishments. And then the girls tennis is at home versus St. Mike Albertville at 4:30, and JV football plays versus Hartell at 5 p.m.
1: Okay.
4: Also on Tuesday, the 29th, we have whiteout for our theme for the day. So everyone at the school will be in white and we all can match. And that is mainly for our tie-dye slip and slide, which is at 3:15 p.m. on the field.
1: Okay.
4: And then there's also a home girls tennis match versus Ricori. And then at 4:30 p.m., there's a boys soccer versus Ricori as well. And then girls volleyball plays Detroit Lakes at 7. And girls soccer versus Wilmer also at 7.
1: Okay, and then we go into Wednesday and Thursday.
5: Yep, so Wednesday, our dress-up day is going to be pink out, and our activity for that day is we have movie night on the Don Adamson Field. We're going to show The Incredibles starting at 7 p.m.
1: Nice.
4: Finish it off with our school days on Thursday, the 1st. That day is we pretty much just wear comfy clothing. And then the home for home girls, they have swimming and diving. And they're at St. Cloud Tech at 6 p.m. And then girls soccer is also against St. Michael Albertville. And girls volleyball is against Tech at home at 7.
1: Okay, you kind of teed it up for me. So I'm going to ask you to explain the difference between what you guys normally wear on a school day as opposed to comfy clothes on the first. Isn't it usually comfy clothes almost every day?
4: Yes, pretty much. But we more just have an emphasis on it that day for sure.
1: Got it. Okay. Yeah.
4: And we also have buttons and t-shirts that we are selling. Buttons are $2 and t-shirts are $20.
1: Okay.
4: Yeah.
1: Excellent. Friday homecoming game festivities. We've got tailgating and the parade as well.
5: Yeah, so Friday we don't have school. It's a teacher in service, but the whole day will be free for the community. Then starting at 4:30, the parade is going to be staging in the north lot. And then at 5 to 5:30, it's going to be the parade around the school block. Going to be around 40 units in the parade, including the fire department and a bunch of clubs. And then from 5 to 7, we have the tailgating at the practice field. And then at 7, the football game versus Bemidji, the homecoming game, will start. After the football game's done, we have our homecoming dance at the Gitche Zibi from 8 to 11 p.m. It'll be grades 9 through 12, BHS students only, and it'll be $10 in cash.
1: How has this been for you both, Presley and Nolan, getting to be a part of the planning for the homecoming festivities? What kind of experience has that been for you guys?
4: Yeah, it's always a really crazy week for us. Mm-hmm. We're in and out everywhere, always doing a bunch of stuff. But it's super fun being able to be a part of it and know what's going on all the time and just get to share that with the whole school.
1: Excellent. And Jack, you said how many home events are there for homecoming week approximately?
2: We got about 36.
1: Jeez.
2: If you're counting.
1: Okay.
2: But yeah, and I want to shout out these two. You know, we say often that student involvement equals student success.
1: Mm-hmm.
2: These two would be prime examples of this. They're here today on behalf of our student council, but when they're not doing that, Nolan's one of our cross-country runners. Presley's on our volleyball team. Nolan is also going to be recognized at the school board meeting tonight for his work with the Unified Special Olympics Minnesota Board.
1: Nice.
2: So just highly involved kids. They represent all the good in the high school experience, and we're lucky that they're Brainerd Warriors.
1: Yeah, absolutely. Thank love you. Love seeing and hearing that. And then we're also going to be shifting early next month on the 8th. We have an event at Forest View, the Choose Kindness event. And Dr. Stelmach, you want to tell us a little bit about what's going to go on that day?
3: Sure. Yep. I think it's awesome that we roll right in from a huge community event such as homecoming, where we ask the community to come out and come together. Mm-hmm. And then the very next week on that Thursday, the 8th, 5:30 to 7:30 at Forest View Middle School, we've got the second annual Choose Kindness event. And that's an event we started last year with the goal and the mission of bringing the community together with a focus on positivity and kindness and then overall wellness. So we think about physical wellness, mental health wellness, social emotional wellness, and all of our participants who are going to be present that night have some tie into that.
1: Okay. And if there are organizations in the Lakes area that would still like to be a part of the Choose Kindness event, is that an opportunity, or is that kind of all shored up already? They've got things figured out?
3: We're close to that, but yes, they could certainly reach out to me and we could fit them in, because we certainly want the community involvement, and when you have mm-hmm. an ask out there of the community, it is hard to say no.
1: Yep, absolutely. And we have so many different areas in our wonderful community that want to give back and be involved. And let's see here, Forest View Middle School, 5:30 to 7:30. And this is an all-ages, family-friendly event. Just bring everybody and enjoy the evening, correct?
3: Absolutely correct. The one ask that we have is that students are not just dropped off. Mm-hmm. We ask there to be that adult presence so that it is the family connection.
1: Great. Choose Kindness event at Forest View Middle School on Thursday the 8th. And is there anything else that we want to touch on here from any of you?
4: We'd really love to just see the whole community involved in everything homecoming related and also with the Choose Kindness event as well. So please show up for the parade and the football game. We'd love that to see everyone there.
1: Excellent. Is there kind of a schedule or anything like that on the district website that they could find, or...
2: If you have any questions about the activities, we'll have them posted on the district website, but also don't hesitate to reach out to our activities office, 218-454-6300. We're going to bring the bell home this year.
1: Nice. There you go. It gets lumberjacks. Absolutely. That would be great. And, of course, I'm sure a lot of the organizations also are posting their stuff on Facebook as well, that you can see if you're on social media. You can find that out. Thank you guys all for joining today here for Community Focus. A guest today from ISD 181 Brainerd Public Schools, President and Vice President of the Brainerd Student Council, Presley Glenn and Nolan Gendro. Also, Dr. Tammy Stelmach and Activities Director Jack Freeman have been our guests today. Thanks for visiting with Community Focus.
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7: I'm meteorologist Rodney Price. A mostly cloudy Monday afternoon. East winds, highs of the lower 60s. Tonight will turn up partly cloudy, quite cool, down to around the 40-degree mark. On Tuesday, though, sunshine, a nice recovery in the afternoon for the first day of fall. Highs of the mid-60s. Sunshine breezy, mid-60s Wednesday. 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Right now, it's 54.

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Today's Best Variety, Benson Boone, Justin Bieber, Nicky Yore on the way this half hour, plus about 10 minutes away from your next cash call here on JJY at $160.51. 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

0: 106.7 WJJY, today's best variety. Here we go. 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
6: I'm meteorologist Rodney Price. A mostly cloudy Monday afternoon. East winds, highs of the lower 60s. Tonight will turn up partly cloudy, quite cool, down to around the 40-degree mark. On Tuesday, though, sunshine, a nice recovery in the afternoon for the first day of fall. Highs of the mid-60s. Sunshine, breezy, mid-60s Wednesday. Lakeside Living and Midwest Charm, Worthington, Minnesota. It's worth a look. Right now, it's 54.
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14: I'm meteorologist Rodney Price. A mostly cloudy Monday afternoon. East winds, highs of the lower 60s. Tonight will turn up partly cloudy, quite cool, down to around the 40-degree mark. On Tuesday, though, sunshine, a nice recovery in the afternoon for the first day of fall. Highs of the mid-60s, sunshine breezy, mid-60s Wednesday. Lakeside Living and Midwest Charm, Worthington, Minnesota. It's worth a look. Currently 56 degrees.

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13: I'm meteorologist Rodney Price. A mostly cloudy Monday afternoon. East winds, highs in the lower 60s. Tonight will turn up partly cloudy, quite cool, down to around the 40-degree mark. On Tuesday, though, sunshine, a nice recovery in the afternoon for the first day of fall. Highs in the mid-60s. Sunshine, breezy, mid-60s Wednesday. Lakeside Living and Midwest Charm, Worthington, Minnesota. It's worth a look. Currently 56 degrees.
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Kicking it commercial-free for the next half hour. Louis Capaldi, Post Malone, Ari Grande. Here's the Joe Bros, 106.7 WJJY.

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Ellie Goulding, 106.7 WJJY, today's best variety. I've got Noah Kahan this half hour, T-Swift, Miley Cyrus, your somber 106.7 WJJY. It's the

0: Noah Kahan, 106.7 WJJY, today's best variety. 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
12: I'm meteorologist Rodney Price. A mostly cloudy Monday afternoon. East winds, highs of the lower 60s. Tonight will turn out partly cloudy, quite cool, down to around the 40 degree mark. On Tuesday, though, sunshine, a nice recovery in the afternoon for the first day of fall. Highs of the mid 60s. Sunshine, breezy, mid 60s Wednesday. Lakeside Living and Midwest Charm, Worthington, Minnesota. 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
1: 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The Mesabi Trail is now officially complete. 165 miles of paved trail running from Grand Rapids all the way to Ely. 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The trail has been built piece by piece for more than three decades, with a whole collection of communities, agencies, and funding sources helping to make it happen. 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You can hike it, you can inline skate parts of it, you can cross-country ski and snowshoe in the winter. Some sections even allow snowmobiles. I love that these trails run through the Iron Range because you get all that beautiful northern Minnesota scenery mixed in with all the mining history that shaped these communities like Hibbing and Chisholm and Buell, Virginia, Eveleth. There's some bike rental and bike repair shops along the way now. They're really going all out for this. 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
12: Here's your Lakes Area weather on 1067 WJJY.
13: I'm meteorologist Rodney Price. A mostly cloudy Monday afternoon. East winds, highs of the lower 60s. Tonight will turn up partly cloudy, quite cool, down to around the 40-degree mark. On Tuesday, though, sunshine, a nice recovery in the afternoon for the first day of fall. Highs of the mid-60s. Sunshine breezy, mid-60s Wednesday. Lakeside Living and Midwest Charm, Worthington, Minnesota. 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

106.7 WJJY. Today's best variety. That does it for me, Zeke. Same time, same place tomorrow. Dave D jumps in studio next. Stick around as we end my show half hour commercial free here on JJY. NSYNC, the Jonas Brothers, Meghan Trainor coming up. Leaving y'all some Britney Spears on 106.7 WJJY. Have a great rest of your Monday. Can't wait to hang out again tomorrow.

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1: 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It's Dave D for the 106.7 WJJY Afternoon Drive. And man, I hope you're ready for a good one, because I got that for you. Great show today to kick off your week. It's the Afternoon Drive with Little Betty Blanco for King & Country, a Maroon 5, Hillary Duff, and so much more on the way.
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If your teenager says your music is low-key fire or slaps, don't react. Stay calm. 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

0: despite the weather, I had an amazing weekend out there playing G.I. Joe, and I hope you had a good weekend, too. It's Dave D for the 106.7 WJJY Afternoon Drive. I got to go out and just do artillery stuff, which is fun, all right? Look, there's nothing cooler than being like, all right, I really want to blow up a target way away, but I really don't want to leave here. Okay, that's what I'll do. But it was my first time with a new unit, and got to meet all of them. Was really good. Got a bunch of good dudes that I can't wait to hang out with. And dudettes, for you ever wondering out there. But I'm going to tell you, the weather this weekend was like, all right, we're going to test to see if he really wants to do Army stuff. And that rain all week, Friday and Saturday were miserable. I had to go out a little bit Friday morning before I came in and did my air shift. But then Saturday, it rained throughout the day, and it was freezing. And I was like, this is not nice. What are we doing here in Minnesota? We're supposed to be the Army, and it's supposed to be hot and miserable, not cold and freaking, well, also miserable.
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19: I'm meteorologist Rodney Price. A mostly cloudy Monday afternoon. East winds, highs of the lower 60s. Tonight will turn out partly cloudy, quite cool, down to around the 40-degree mark. On Tuesday, though, sunshine, a nice recovery in the afternoon for the first day of fall. Highs of the mid-60s. Sunshine breezy, mid-60s Wednesday. Lakeside Living and Midwest Charm, Worthington, Minnesota. It's worth a look. Currently 59 degrees.

You don't have to worry about missing out on your favorite show, whether it's the Afternoon Drive with me, or maybe it's Zeke in the Midday, Eric and Tess in the Morning Mess. 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

0: 218-828-1067. Got a text in. Somebody says, hey, why do you always promote the app? Well, it's because it's a fun way to listen. It's like, well, if I'm already listening on my phone, wouldn't I listen to music, Dave? And that's a good question, but you can listen to your music, and I love it because I play video games with friends, and they'll be like, well, you know, radio, why would I do that? I can just listen to my favorite songs. I was like, yeah, cool, but while you're listening to your favorite song, are you going to get weather updates? Maybe there's a traffic accident. Maybe there's some kind of catastrophic event that's going down. You think Spotify's going to be like, all right, hey, stop. We got this guy coming in. He's going to tell you about everything. No, it's not going to be anything like that, and I'm going to be honest. The Spotify, yeah, you can listen to your favorite artist, but are they going to tell fun stories in between about dumb things they do? I don't think so. So checkmate, 1067 WJJY.
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14: I'm meteorologist Rodney Price. A mostly cloudy Monday afternoon. East winds, highs of the lower 60s. Tonight will turn up partly cloudy, quite cool, down to around the 40-degree mark. On Tuesday, though, sunshine, a nice recovery in the afternoon for the first day of fall. Highs of the mid-60s. Sunshine, breezy, mid-60s Wednesday. Lakeside Living and Midwest Charm, Worthington, Minnesota. It's worth a look. Right now, it's 61.
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0: Today's Best Variety 106.7 WJJY. If my opponent and I, in our fantasy football league, were battleships across the sea fighting each other, mine would be a first-class one. I'm right there, guns blazing, shiny, crew all out there, chiseled jaws and everything. And mine would be a chicken wire canoe. Yeah. I got blown out of the water. Oh, it was so bad. They got 140 points to my 90. And I'm not saying like it's 90 with like, all right, maybe it's like 91. No. It's 90.25. That's how bad I did. Oh, man. You really shouldn't let me pick any fan. Don't call me about that. Call me about hockey. Yeah. Like if you're like, hey, Dave, who do you think's going to win regular season? I don't do postseason. We'll talk more on that later. But if who's going to win for this team? I'll say, you know what? I think these guys, and it'll actually kind of come out a little bit better than my fantasy football picks. Oh, I'm probably going to need a do-over on this entire season, aren't I?
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0: There's a new standard of couples out there that I don't think I'll be able to live up to. A Florida couple was walking down and all of a sudden they were struck by lightning, which will happen. Clear skies, blam, it'll get you. All right, not to warn you or scare you from going to Florida. It just happens. And thankfully, there was people walking by, and they ended up performing CPR and helping them. This is the big reason that they survived. But in the middle of this, this couple remained holding hands, and it was a lovely fight to how much they just truly cared about each other. And the more I think about this, I was like, man, if my girl ever finds out about this, she'll always ask me, he's like, why don't you hold my hand? That's going to be how we survive, right? No. That's how you let me go so I can get away. Actually, it's how she would get away. So that's actually probably why I need to start holding her hand. Good point there, Dave.
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11: I'm meteorologist Mace Michaels. Partly cloudy tonight, a low within a few degrees of 40. Sunshine's back for tomorrow, a high in the mid-60s, and upper 60s and mostly sunny Wednesday. Rain chances return for later Wednesday night into Thursday. A little breezy at times as well, a high in the low 60s. 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It's 60 right now. WJ.

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You want to talk with your favorite shows? 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

0: The Coats for Kids drive is in full effect, and we need your help. It doesn't go without a coat this summer. Because, look, you can probably, I want you to sit here right now. Maybe you're in traffic. The light's red. Think about it in your mind's eye about a coat that you can see in your closet that you haven't worn in years. And you're like, you know what? I might wear it. Even if you say you might, that's a good sign that you're probably not. And you should donate that coat over to Anderson Cleaners, maybe right here at Hubbard Radio, First Lutheran Church in Brainerd, the Live Well Chiropractic. You've definitely got the First Congregational Church in Brainerd, and, of course, the Brainerd Family YMCA. They've all got these donation boxes. You go grab that coat that you're thinking about right now, because you're still thinking about it. You're not even thinking about what I'm saying. You're just thinking about that coat and trying to prove me wrong. Just go and grab that coat and drop it off, because there's a kid out there that could use that coat to keep them warm. All right? We've all been there. We've all needed a handout, and this could be the handout that makes or breaks somebody's winter. It's the Coats for Kids drive going on now between now and October 7th.
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7: I'm meteorologist Mace Michaels. Partly cloudy tonight, a low within a few degrees of 40. Sunshine's back for tomorrow, a high in the mid-60s, and upper 60s and mostly sunny Wednesday. Rain chances return for later Wednesday night into Thursday. Little breezy at times as well, a high in the low 60s. Everything you need for a great barbecue. 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Currently, it's 59 degrees.

0: Today's Best Variety, 106.7 WJJY. I am done with these Pokemon scalpers. The guys that go out there and they buy all the cards and they try to sell them back at three times the price. So that way your kids can't get into the hobby. Well, one of them finally got his comeuppance, all right? We're heading on over to a Target where a guy decided that he was going to go help his four-year-old get into the hobby. He had played when he was a kid. He's like, you know what? Let me share my love of this game. Well, they got a couple of boxes, and one of these scalpers showed up to try and take it from him. You know, taking cards from a kid, like candy from a baby, he thought. Well, Dad wasn't having any of that, and ended up decking the dude after a small scuffle about the box. And when Target security showed up, they actually gave the Pokemon scalper who was trying to take it, he got the silver cups, and rightly so. He's our Dirtbag of the Day here on 106.7 WJJY.
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0: months of delays over his extradition from Texas. Prosecutors accused Castro of shooting Venezuelan immigrant Julio Cesar Sosa Silas in January. Castro also faces separate federal charges accusing him of lying to the FBI about the shooting. His next state court appearance is scheduled for November 3rd. And Hennepin County spent more than $500,000 for private security to protect top prosecutor Mary Moriarty's office. The cost for protection of the county attorney increased after Vance Belter's attack on Minnesota lawmakers. While several elected officials have security details, most of their security is provided by state or local police department salaries and overtime. Moriarty released a statement claiming that she is grateful for the critical resource and she doesn't like needing personal security. She added that the fact that it's necessary due to stalkers and threats is disturbing. I'm Zach Mahoney from the Brainerd Now Newsroom.
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2: I'm meteorologist Mace Michaels. Partly cloudy tonight, a low within a few degrees of 40. Sunshine's back for tomorrow, a high in the mid-60s, and upper 60s and mostly sunny Wednesday. Rain chances return for later Wednesday night into Thursday. Little breezy at times as well, a high in the low 60s. 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Currently, it's 59 degrees.

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11: I'm meteorologist Mace Michaels. Partly cloudy tonight, a low within a few degrees of 40. Sunshine's back for tomorrow, a high in the mid-60s, and upper 60s and mostly sunny Wednesday. Rain chances return for later Wednesday night into Thursday. A little breezy at times as well, a high in the low 60s. 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

I really hope their lead singer's doing well. He ended up having to cancel the tour because of a detached retina. Man, I do hope that he's able to get that all fixed. It's Jimmy Eat World here on 106.7 WJJY.

0: much do you love your teacher? The teacher that teaches your kids, not your teacher. Well, I mean, I guess it could be your teacher. I'm thinking about that. You can sign them up for the Ace Hardware Teacher of the Week, and it's very simple. You go to 1067wjjy.com. You'll see a banner button that says Ace Hardware Teacher of the Week. Hard to miss. You click on there, and you fill out the form. And maybe you are a high school student who just loves Mr. Gary, who teaches wood shop. It's a random name. I don't know if that's an actual woodshop teacher, but if it is, that's really cool. Tell us who you are, why you're nominating them, and be descriptive about it. Tell us a good story about why your shop teacher, Mr. Gary, for example purposes only, is the best. And on Friday, my good friends Eric and Tess from The Morning Mess are going to be selecting one of those teachers to win a $50 Ace Hardware gift card, which if you're Mr. Gary, you could probably use from some really cool woodshop stuff. Oh, I hope you guys are finding your favorite teachers and getting them nominated over at 1067wjjy.com.
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0: Hockey is in full swing. It's preseason time right now, and I've been getting texts. Hey, Dave, are we going to talk hockey this year? Absolutely, we're going to talk hockey. You can text into the show, 218-828-1067. And listen, I'm a fan of hockey and baseball and football, not so much, but the preseasons, everybody gets ramped up into this and they start making like judgments for the whole season because they're like, look, your new favorite team, which you don't know about yet, the Tampa Bay Lightning. Let's say they just win every preseason game. They're like, well, look, the Lightning are going to the Stanley Cup playoffs. Or maybe they lose all of them. That's not going to happen. And at that point, people are like, hey, they're never going to be anything. And then they end up winning a Stanley Cup. People get ramped up in preseason, and I don't like doing that. This is a time for teams to test out stuff. Like, oh, hey, are we going to play this player? Are they going to do this stuff? And everybody just kind of like focuses too hard in on that they don't actually think about, okay, is this what the regular season's going to look like? So that's why I don't care to talk about preseason.
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Honestly, it was never on my bingo card, but I'm glad it's here. Backstreet Boys are back, but with Bottle Up. It's their latest here on 106.7 WJJY.

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0: There is a new national sport that I don't think people take too seriously. And it just kicked off for its 12th year just this week. And it is Fat Bear Week. Yeah. It's when bears are getting ready to gorge themselves to go into hibernation. So we're going to go out there and find some of the fattest bears out there. And I love it. I think this is one of the coolest ideas of a contest because, you know, it raised a lot of money for bears. And it's just kind of fun to see all the different chunksters out there. It's 106.7 WJJY. So far, Chunk, who was the one who won back in 2025, he's looking pretty hefty. But they're saying that there might be a new female that's going to take the lead. And I'm hoping so. We may get some good updates on this throughout. You're just going to have to stay tuned right here to 106.7 WJJY's Afternoon Drive.
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16: I'm meteorologist Mace Michaels. Partly cloudy tonight, a low within a few degrees of 40. Sunshine's back for tomorrow, a high in the mid-60s, and upper 60s and mostly sunny Wednesday. Rain chances return for later Wednesday night into Thursday. Little breezy at times as well, a high in the low 60s. Everything you need for a great barbecue. Sauce, spices, and dry rubs. 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It's 60 right now. 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

0: While you're riding home tonight, I want you to think about your closet. And it's very important that you think about your closet because I want you to think about a coat that's probably in there that you haven't wore in, I don't know, years. And you can see it too, right there in your mind's eye. You're picturing it. You go, that little one that Meemaw got me thinking it was cute and adorable, but yeah, it just stays locked in there. Well, somebody else might think it's cute and adorable and could probably use it. 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All right, we've all been there. We've all walked out and thought, man, it's a little chilly. 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
6: I'm meteorologist Mace Michaels. Partly cloudy tonight, a low within a few degrees of 40. Sunshine's back for tomorrow, a high in the mid-60s, and upper 60s and mostly sunny Wednesday. Rain chances return for later Wednesday night into Thursday. Little breezy at times as well, a high in the low 60s. 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

0: All right, that's it for me. Dave D here on 106.7 WJJY. I'll catch you later. In fact, I'll catch you tomorrow. I'll see you from 3 to 7 right here on the Afternoon Drive. Till then, I'm make way for Brooke Michaels. She's coming in to take you to midnight. Have a good one.
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